0: George Michael, Too Funky, from his compilation, Ladies and Gentlemen, the best of George Michael at 12, up 3, this week, 27 years ago. 9 years earlier, the compilation Absolutely from the band ABC, including How to Be a Millionaire, climbed 2 places to number 8.
1: Pounds, dollar, millionaire, dollar, pound, pound, dollar.

These are the monster hits that most radio stations run scared from, like Call of the Wild, Heart, from Brigade at 6, up 3 this week in 1990, and climbing 3 to 8 this week in 1999 with a starter from Gran Turismo. Here are the Cardigans.

The Cardigans and Starter from their album Gran Turismo at 8, up 3 this week in 1999. At 4, up 8 this week in 1990, was the debut album, self-titled, from Alana Miles. She now has Just One Kiss For You on the Retro

didn't realise he was a fan of Kraftwerk. Robbie Williams and Man Machine, taken from his album I've Been Expecting You at 7 up 3 this week in 1999. And climbing 2 to 3 this week in 1990, a former number one album for Phil Collins, the album But Seriously, He Would Like You to Find a Way to My Heart.

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It's the Retro Album Chart on your favourite radio station with Phil Collins. Find a Way to My Heart, taken from the album But Seriously, at 3, up 2 this week in 1990. And climbing 4 to 4 this week in 1999, Performance and Cocktails is the album Stereophonics of the band, and this track, Pick a Part That's New.

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0: Music. 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

Scaredy Cat stations won't play this hit, but we do on the Retro Album Chart Show. That's a great one from Inspiral Carpet's debut album, Life the Album. It's the highest new entry in the chart this week in 1990. In at number two, that track being Song for a Family.

And before the top 40 countdown for this week in 1999, the album number 2 this week, 27 years ago, was A Climber. It was the album You've Come a Long Way, Baby, up 2-2 for Fatboy Slim, who says, build it up, tear it down.

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2: Let's look back to this week, 27 years ago, the 3rd of May 1999, when your Fab 40 album countdown was like this. Down 3 to 40 went Bruce Springsteen, 18 tracks. Orbital, The Middle of Nowhere, down 6 to 39. Highest re-entry at 38 for Bare Naked Ladies, Stunt. Climbing 2 to 37, Oasis, Definitely Maybe. Cartoons, Tunage, down 8 at 36. Cher, Believe, down 2 at 35. Robbie Williams, Life Through a Lens, up 2 at 34. Bewitched by Bewitched, down 2 at 33. And Boyzone, Where We Belong, down 3 at 32. Shania Twain, Come On Over, up 9 at 31. Venga Boys, The Party album, down 4 at 30. Eminem's Slim Shady LP, down 7 at 29. Blur, 13, up 2 at 28. Whitney Houston, My Love Is Your Love, down 7 at 27. Van Morrison, Back on Top, down 5 at 26. B.B. King, His Definitive Greatest Hits, down 1 at 25. James Last, Country Roads, down 6 at 24. Down 2 at 23. It was the best of Dusty Springfield. New entry at 22 for Ben Folds 5 with the unauthorized biography of Reinhold Messner. Mule Variations by Tom Waits, down 12 at 21. Down 3 to 20. Went Manic Street Preachers, This Is My Truth, Tell Me Yours. Britney Spears, Baby One More Time, Non-Mover at 19. Lauryn Hill, Miseducation, Off, down 2 at 18. TLC, Fan Mail, down 4 at 17. The New Radicals, Maybe You've Been Brainwashed, 2, down 2 at 16. Up 12 at 15, Madonna, Ray of Light. Highest Climb, up 20 at 14. The Offspring, Americana. Steps, Step 1, down 1 at 13. George Michael, Ladies and Gentlemen, The Very Best Of, up 3 at 12. The Cranberries, Bury the Hatchet, down 4 at 11. Reef, Rides, down 7 at 10. Highest new entry at 9 for Electronic, Twisted Tenderness. Up 3 to 8 went The Cardigans, Gran Turismo. Up 3 to 7 went Robbie Williams, I've Been Expecting You. Non-move at 6 for The Corrs, Forgiven Not Forgotten. And down 1 to 5, The Corrs, Talk on Corners. Up 4 at 4, it was Stereophonics, Performers and Cocktails. Down 1 at 3, Catatonia, Equally Cursed and Blessed. Climbing 2 to 2, Fatboy Slim, You've Come a Long Way, Baby. And it was a non-mover at number 1 this week in 1999 for the compilation Gold Greatest Hits by ABBA. And that'll be it for this week's Retro Album Charger. 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And of course, I'll be right here with you on your favourite radio station in 6 days and 22 hours' time with a fresh edition when we'll go back to the charts of the 10th of May 1981 and 2006. But before I hand you back to regular programmes, let's have tracks from the non-moving compilations at number one this week in 1990 and 1999. 36 years ago, it was the Only Yesterday compilation from the Carpenters, which was top of the Fab 40. We'll have the title track from that, and from ABBA's Gold Greatest Hits, number one this week 27 years ago, it'll be The Name of the Game. Until we're together again, please take the very best to care of yourself and those around you. Bye bye for now.

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great sight there of the Brunel Tinseltown end of the inn to get things underway for tonight. So good evening, hope you're doing okay here on Mad Wasp Radio. Max, thanks. Between a great mix of Celtic and new sounds here as we do. And let's keep it in the 1980s now. Another great Scottish band for you now. This is Love and Money and Strange Kind of Love.

Great sound out of Love and Money, Strange Kind of Love, great Scottish band from the 1980s. The lead singer of that band, James Grant, he also started another band called The Corvids, another great Scottish band, and he was a man behind that there. He also teamed up with the producer of Echo and the Bunnymen, who was Gordy Goody. We're going to play an Echo and the Bunnymen song for you next, but this is that great song now from The Corvids that we were talking about there. It's a great one called Tender Tyrannies.

great song. That's my great Scottish band, The Corvids, and Tender Tyrannies. We mentioned before that the former lead singer of Love and Money, he teamed up with the producer of Echo and the Bunnymen to form The Corvids, and that was one of their hits, probably one of the biggest hits, maybe the only big hit, I think, from The Corvids, Tender Tyrannies. This great song is from Echo and the Bunnymen, and this is considered Echo and the Bunnymen's biggest hit from 1984. It is called The Killing Moon, and it reached number 9 in the UK singles charts.

0: 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And we're not stopping in the 80s. Oh, no. We're going across all the decades from the 50s to present day, presented on alternate shows by Samantha Marcus and Darren Nichols every fourth Saturday, 8 till 10 p.m., exclusively here on Mad Wasp Radio.
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4: And you're back with the Mac here on Max Trax from Mad Wasp Radio with seven great songs with that Celtic connection. Also some great new songs for you as well. This is a great song from a great Scottish singer-songwriter, a great friend as well, George Porter, and his take of the Simple Minds classic War Babies.

great friend of the show. That's a great George Porter, great Scottish singer-songwriter, and his version of that great Simple Minds classic, What Babies. Simple Minds will be a triple play tonight. Two great songs on the way from them coming up just after this great song from another band which George Porter is involved with, Empires That Dance. They are a Simple Minds tribute band, and this is a great version of another Simple Minds classic for you now here at Max Tracks. This is Big Sleep.

Whatcha? Hi everybody, I'm Darren Nichols, presenter of From Pistols to Pulp, one of the myriad of shows that you'll find here on Mad Wasp Radio. Just to let you know that this radio station is a commercial-free music platform. 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Fee. You're not paying for any extras, not us DJs, because we do this for nothing. So if you could see your way to helping us out, we'd greatly appreciate it.

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There's a great sound of the silencers. I can feel it here in Max Trax on Mad Wasp Radio. I'm with you for another Earth tonight. And then the next hour, we will be playing an awesome foursome, four most inspirational songs picked by our guest musician for this week. Looking forward to that. That's in next hour. So hope you can stay then here on Mad Wasp Radio. Let's finish off the first hour now with this great song, The Water Boys Now, and The Hole of the Moon Catch You, and the final hour of Max Trax tonight.

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3: And welcome back to the second hour of Max Tracks. It's time for the awesome foursome. At this point of the show of the week, we have a guest musician who picks the four songs which have inspired them the most and been most influential to them this week. It's the turn of some great friends and great musicians, Stacey McNeil and Jonathan Smith.
4: I'm Stacey McNeil.
5: And I'm Jonathan Smith. And we came together as a songwriting duo. Well, we first met at a songwriting night that I run in my local community based on the Bluebird Sessions in Nashville. Songwriters come and do their music in the round, and Stacey kind of came and sang, and I was like blown away by her voice and her songs.
4: We really connected over our shared love of the sort of folk country crossover. We had a lot of artist inspiration that we both really drew upon. Nancy Griffiths, Emmylou Harris, John Prine, a lot of the great folk and country influences that brought us together. And we decided we were going to have a crack at writing songs together. Of course, then lockdown hit. So our first collection that we put out was actually recorded entirely in isolation, so we didn't meet the whole time we recorded our first album. But I think some great songs came out of that, and it's been a wonderful time.
5: And we're now 4 albums in, and hopefully a 5th collection on the way.
4: You will hear a collection of songs today that have inspired our own separate and joint musical journey, and you're also going to hear 2 of our own tracks that we wrote and recorded together. This song I've chosen is a beautiful duet by Emmylou Harris and Rodney Crowell, and it's called The Travelling Kind. This has been one of my favourite songs for as long as I can remember, and it is purely down to the harmony. There's something really beautiful. You're probably getting this as a bit of a recurring theme for me. When 2 voices are on the same song, I just think it's so beautiful. And there's some really interesting harmonies in this song as well. They don't always go where you expect them to. There's a lot of highs and lows that you don't expect from the male and the female voice. So I think as a piece, it's beautiful. I think the story behind the song is just a lovely, lovely thing, and it will stay with me forever. We

So the song by Gareth Dunlop and Kim Ritchie called One and the Same is just a wonderful piece of songwriting and harmonising. Utilises very few elements, just acoustic guitar and their voices mostly. And it's just a really wonderful tune, really influential for Stacey and I when we first were getting together. This song was big on both of our playlists and kind of gave us a template that we could aim to, really, to kind of say, yes, we can do this kind of thing, really. So love the song anyway. Really hope you enjoy it too.

One of the most influential bands that I can talk about for my entire life was the Civil Wars. And I think I'm so sad that they're still not creating music. I know it's been a lot of years, but I'm still salty about it. I think, again, that thread of harmony and just the way two voices work together. And sometimes that's a really, really magical thing. So I could have chosen 100 different Civil War songs, but the one I'm going to pick is actually one that was used for the Nashville series, if anyone has watched that. So the song is called If I Didn't Know Better. And it is a perfect example to me of how the blend of two voices really elevates the song and takes it from a sort of a basic melody and words and really makes it into an experience to listen to. So I hope you love it as much as I do. Thank you.

Another song I'd like to pick is by Nancy Griffith, a hugely influential artist and one that Stacey and I very much bonded over. So we brought different musics and artists to each other, which is always what happens when you get together with someone musically. But Nancy was one that we were already both very much into. We've recorded a version of her song, Love at the Five and Dime, which we both love. But the song

0: And a thanks there to our guest musicians this week, Stacey McNeil and Jonathan Smith. We'll have another great, awesome, foursome guest for you next week. But time now to hear from Stacey and Jonathan as they share a couple of the on tracks with us.
1: So this next song that you're going to hear is called Caledonia Again, and it was a song I wrote a few years ago based on the great Dougie McLean's Caledonia. That song is a really special one to me. It was the song that I attribute to teaching me to harmonise. Way back when I was in my teens, I can remember sitting with a guitar and on a beach in North Wales with a group of friends singing Caledonia around the campfire, and all these years later to be able to write a song that is in effect a tribute to that is really special to me. So Caledonia Again is kind of a folk country crossover, all about kind of connecting with people, the importance of relationships over time, and I really hope you enjoy it.
2: Hey.

So Last Few Words is a song that's going to be on our new collection, and I originally wrote it, I'm going to say it was 1995 when it first started coming about, but it's gradually sort of evolved over the years, and I've tried recording it before without much success, but of course adding Stacey into the mix makes all the difference, and it became a duet, which it wasn't really originally intended to, but actually it works really well, I think, as a duet. Well, you can be the judge. But it does have a connection with Scotland. I did write it when I was living in Aberdeenshire, in the lovely village of White Hills near Banff. And there is a line in it which always makes me think of that, because there's a line about when the sea lies on a slope, and there's just a bit of road just outside Banff which is on a camber. And so when you stand on it, it looks like the horizon is at an angle. And that's where that came from.

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0: So time now for the evening unwind here on Max Tracks. Every week on the show, we ease you into the evening with some great laid-back love songs for you, all with that Celtic feel. This week, great ones from the Blue Nile, Van Morrison and The Cause. You can suggest your favourite evening unwind any week on the show. Three favourite laid-back love songs of yours, all with that Celtic feel. 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
1: Hello, this is Bobby Cant from the Runaway Trains, here to introduce our latest song, which is Margot Robbie Called. It's basically a tongue-in-cheek 60s boy band song of chaos, along the lines of the Monkees in a TV show that they used to have. Got all the madness in the studio and the shenanigans that they got up to. Supposed to be quirky and fun and not taken too seriously. And it's about the possibility that Margot Robbie would actually call the studio, and we've missed the call and we didn't get a callback number to give her a phone call back. When I actually started writing the song, it was actually more in connection with my older sister Shirley, who hogged the phone in our house when I was growing up. So if the phone call wasn't for you, you weren't going to know who phoned, and you definitely weren't getting a message or a callback number. Hopefully you'll be singing the chorus all day. It's a quirky little catchy little chorus. So this is Margot Robbie Called by the Runaway Trains.

0: The first is a new track, and this week's Max Tax, a very catchy number from a great singer indeed there. That's great, Bobby Cant. He's part of a band called The Runaway Trains. That's Mago Robbie called. Bobby also has a brand new song just now all about the great town of Glasgow. This is called The Glasgow Rain from Bobby Cant.
1: This is Bobby Cant. My new song is called The Glasgow Rain, which I wrote and recorded at the Rock Lodge in Strathaven. It's basically a song about a guy who's been overseas for a long time and he returns to rekindle love with an old flame. It's set against the backdrop of the fact that it's normally raining in Glasgow, and it's an attempt to show that even when the weather's dreich, you can still fall in love and dance in the Glasgow rain. So here is my song, The Glasgow Rain.

Another great new track there from Glasgow born singer-songwriter Bobby Cant, the Glasgow Rain, singing about his love of his hometown of Glasgow. I can tell you, as a fellow Glaswegian, Glasgow is a fantastic city. Please do come and visit. It's a very friendly city. And Bobby was a guest on the Awesome Foursome. 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Mac spelled M-E-C-K, of course. And another guest that we're going to have in the Awesome Foursome in a few weeks' time is Danny Fisher. Danny's got a song out just now, along with his friend Dougie Campbell from Greenock, and it's a song to celebrate Scotland being in the World Cup. And this is called Making My Way to Malago.

That's Danny Fisher, who's going to be a future guest on the Awesome Foursome, and his song to celebrate Scotland being in the World Cup, that's called Making My Way to Mar-a-Lago, a song with his friend Dougie from Greenock, and they call themselves the Two Braw Lads, and all the proceeds of that song will be going to the Ardgowan Hospice in Inverclyde in Scotland. That's it for this week's Max Tracks, thanks for your company, catch you again next week, and this is a song to play at the show for this week, again from another friend of the show, Brian Helen. He's also got a song out as well to celebrate Scotland being in the World Cup, and this is his song called Scotland, and it's a song which Brian has brought out, and it's to help raise funds for the Gibbs Hill Community Centre in Scotland for the defibrillator fund, and the production here is by Dave Hyatt and backing musicians of the Gibbs Hill Collective. Catch you next week, and have a great week. Catch you then, bye bye.

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energetic start of the experience. The entire team is jumping up and down here in the TKO Tower. On the music from, the musical genius Moby. And next is the E.

0: Oh, can you feel it? So much energy this guy has. It was a song from 1992 from his debut album Moby, and recently he released again a new album. It's called Quiet. Well, it's not 1 hour of only silence, but it's Moby just behind the piano, so it's a very mellow album. And I promise you, this week's experience, it's not gonna be mellow.
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0: In the next hour, I'm going to present the new albums of Joe and Somber. In this hour, a mega mix from an English duo. We've got the Double Drive connection. But first, let's kick off with some new music. All the best in the experience, brand new White Lies.

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This is The Experience, and every week I keep you company 120 minutes where we only play the best in alternative music. I've got for you two songs, and you need to find out how they are connected. You will hear the debut single from the Tom Tom Club, The Worthy Rapping Hood. And how is the Tom Tom Club connected with this band? These are the Talking Heads.

0: Two songs from the 80s and they were connected. And did you find the connection? We started off with the Talking Heads. You know them from Once in a Lifetime and Psycho Killer. And I played for you. And she was. The Talking Heads from America. They got formed in New York City in 1975. By vocalist and guitarist David Byrne, together with husband and wife Chris Franz and Tina Weymouth, and on the keyboards Jerry Harrison. Well, it's the family of husband and wife Chris Franz and Tina Weymouth, who started in 1981 a side project called the Tom Tom Club, and their debut single, The Wordy Rapping Hood, I Played For You. Now, Vince Clark and Andy Bell, they met in 1985 and they formed Erasure, coming out of the collection box.
1: Oh.

next up is Anita, Frida, Vianney, and Björk. Gimme a Man After Midnight and all the other hits, Erasure, coming out of the old collection box, and they are together, well, most marriages don't last that long, for 40 years now. 40 years and still they are making music, although, yeah, somewhere in the 90s their musical fame faded a little bit and they are not as successful as they were before. But hey, still there and still going strong like these guys, Green Day.

KO requires no backup, except no substitute. 100% TKO, the best. 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

0: the latest single release from her album Everybody Scream, and we are, well, almost close to the end of our number one, but keep listening as I've got a great song for you opening up the second hour from an Icelandic band called Sigur Rós, singing in Icelandic and a made-up language. That in our number two.
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From Iceland, Sigur Rós. Experimental, fairy tale like music. And when I look outside of the studio window, it was raining like cats and dogs when Sigur Rós started to play. And now the sky is breaking open and the sun rays are hitting the studio window. So it's a perfect start of the next hour. And hoppipola is a word the guys from Sigur Rós invented by using some Icelandic words, putting it together, and it means as much as jumping into

Shenna Spyro and Die on This Hill. It's The Experience. My name is Frank Broeders and I'm gonna present two new albums. Well, not brand new, they were on the desk already for a while, but we just did not get to it to have you a teaser of the albums that I'm gonna play. The second album is from Joseph David Keery. And he's performing under the name Joe. Maybe you heard of him? I think you have, as he is not only a musician, he is an actor as well, starring in Stranger Things. But that's the second album, The Crux. And first, I Barely Know Her. And that is the album from Shane Michael Boos. And his stage name is Somber. He's an American singer-songwriter and record producer. And he released his debut single in 2021. And now it's time for his debut album, I Barely Know Her. Already some of the songs have been released. We Never Dated, Back to Friends and 12 to 12. And I'm gonna play two album tracks for you. You will hear I Wish I Knew How to Quiet You

0: that funny?
1: It's not funny. Well, I thought it was funny, but yeah, if you think otherwise, you are up to your own opinion. The double shots for this week, the albums from Somber and Joe. I barely know her from Somber. Come Closer and I Wish I Knew How to Quiet You. And from Joe, the album Crux, already his third album. I played Basic, Being Basic and Crux. And to be honest, I didn't know that Joe was playing in Stranger Things. It's still on my watch list, but I did not see any single episode. And maybe you are a big fan. Let me know if I need to watch it. 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I like your opinion.

7. Chester Bennington was still alive and Linkin Park was going strong. And if you are a movie lover, then you recognize the song as it was used in the blockbuster of 2007, the Transformers movie. We had new music from Robin, Talk to Me, and Youngblood singing together with his idols of the Smashing Pumpkins in a re-release of Zombie. An oldie from Hazel O'Connor on its way after brand new music, Wolf Alice.

I just love this song. Hazel O'Connor. And Will You. A singer-songwriter from the UK. And an actress. And maybe in the future she will be featured in a Double Drive Connection, as she is playing in the music video Who's That Girl from the Eurythmics. I'm not gonna play that song now, but I told you it might be a future Double Drive Connection, so write it down and then you have the answer to the question I will ask you in the future. I am very sure of it. We also had music from Wolf Alice and the White Horses. And looking to the time, it's almost the end of the show. But I've got new music waiting for you from the 21 Pilots. They are going to end the show with a drum show. And I'm leaving you with this. A not famous track, but a nice one. These are the Killers, and Be Still.

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1: Host with the buggering most, you knacker. This is the lover man, Mr. Dyna Buggering Mike, DJ Jethro. Welcome, bros and sists, to the windmill of funk. Let us commence, dig.

0: 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It's Bad Horse.
1: Our sight, you motherfuckers out there. That was Brief Encounter and Get Right Down and Do It. Out a motherbugger in sight. So then, ladies and germinators, on tonight's show... What the bugger's that noise?
2: I don't know. Sounds like it's coming from outside, innit?

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1: Dino buggering, mate. That was William Devorne. And be thankful for what you got, dig? Followed by It's My Thing by Betty Moore. And I... Bugger me. What is that? Have a look, will you, bro?
2: I don't know. Sounds like it's coming from outside, isn't it? It looks like four bearded blokes with caps and fishermen's jumpers. And they're singing.
1: Right, come on then, bro. Let's go down and sort these interrupting mother buggers out, dig.
2: Ditto.

0: Emporium, and I want you to tune in to Radio Funkshire on 1.5 FM. I don't know why I'm advertising for these two wankers.
1: Right, what the bugger do you think?

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0: hero. 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Oh yeah, and that little knacker, Pedro. On Little Hampton Funk Pirate Radio Station, the windmill of love.
1: The bugger was that non-funk life form, Jank.
2: Jed, bro, have you noticed they all got fishing caps and the same beards and they're all wearing the same chunky fisherman roll neck sweaters, but they ain't got no trousers or undies on?
1: Eh? Oh, bugger me, I can see their barnacles. So, who are you? And what the bugger do you want?
2: Dow!
3: We are the world-renowned Sea Shanty Boy.
1: Yeah. I'm Ginger Shanty.
4: I'm Sporty Shanty.
5: And I... I'm Panty Shanty.
3: And I'm Shitty Shanty.
1: Right, okay.
2: And, well, what do you want then?
3: That be obvious.
1: No. We're here to take over your radio station.
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1: That's right.

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1: No women.
4: Strictly no women.
5: Yeah.
2: Why no women then?
4: Because they are a distraction. And nothing will get in the way of our world domination.
3: Yeah.
5: Yeah.

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2: Oh, I think that can be arranged.
1: So then, Mr. Shitty Spice.
0: Shitty Shanty.
1: Yeah, whatever, bro.
3: How are you going to arrange my demise, then?
4: Yeah, give it your best, mother buggers.
1: Break out the rods, brothers.
2: Aha.
1: They'll never reach us from here. Oh, me lip. They fucked me buggering lip.
4: Ow, my ear.
2: Reel them in, brothers.
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0: All right, I think we're all set for this hour of Just Jazz. My name is Steve Hart, and a packed show, loads of new music for you this week, including the Smooth Jazz Chart rundown as well. In today's show, music from Richard Smith, Faustina Dixon, a cool one from Walter Duda, Marcus Anderson, and John Batiste has a new one out as well. All that and much, much more in this edition of Just Jazz with yours truly, Steve Hart. And starting off today's show, Benji Porecki, Right Direction. Welcome to Just Jazz.
1: Just Jazz.

Just a Cool Sound. Really love that one. Benji Porecki. And from the album Faster Than We Know, that track is called Right Direction. Born in 1971, Benji began by playing the trumpet. 2 years later, switched over to the piano, and he's never looked back. He's on Seven Records. If you're interested, do check out Benji Porecki. B-E-N-J-I-E Porecki. P-O-R-E-C-K-Y. Wonderful, wonderful player. Richard Smith for you right now.

Along really well there. Love that one. Richard Smith on Just Jazz, Smoke and Satin Strut from the album Language of the Soul. Richard Smith was born in Detroit, raised in Oregon, and it was a Chick Corea concert he saw when he was just 14 years old that helped him decide to become a jazz musician. Little things can turn your life around, and you never know when they're coming. Very funny life, eh? All right, love this one. The beautiful Faustina Dixon on Just Jazz, and You Don't Really Know Me.

0: Bostina Dixon, a track called A Sunny Day from the album You Don't Really Know Me. You're listening to Just Jazz. My name is Steve Hart, and I've been getting a real bad sore neck sitting in my office over these past few weeks. And then I realised that when I was sitting down to look at my screen, I was tilting my head backwards to look at the screen through the bifocal part of the bottom of my lenses on my glasses, which I need to wear quite often. And I had to go to the optician, got a new pair of glasses. He said, your eyes have changed markedly. Oh, okay then. And you're going to need a special pair of glasses just to read the screen in your office. Okay then. $800 later, the stiff neck is gone.
1: Steve Hart.
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0: Walter Duda on Just Jazz right now, and a track called Do the Right Thing. 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Just go to stevehartmedia.com. 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

Walter Duda, D-U-D-A, and whimsical little title there, Do the Right Thing. Very funny, too. You're listening to Just Jazz. Steve Hunt with you for this hour on your favourite wonderful, superb radio station. 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While you're doing that, here's Brandon Marcel. Let's talk about it.

0: Marcus Anderson and a track called Grounded. You can find out more about Mark at his website, marcusanderson.net. Two-time Grammy and Stellar Award-nominated sax player, and really sounding really good on his latest release. And before that, we had the wonderful sound of Brandon Marseille, and his website is soulrockinflute.com, and very dapper he looks too in his white suit with bow tie and even a white wristwatch as well, holding his flute on his website. Very dapper. Not much. He says that he's got a bios section for Brandon, but there's not much. There's no information about where he came from, where he learned, how he played, and whatever. Never mind. Shame. You're listening to Just Jazz, and right now, John Batiste and Josh Harmon, and a nice little ditty, a very short one, I must say, called Song of Storms.
1: Song of Storms.

0: John Batiste on Just Jazz and Song of Storms. Okay, let's take a look at this week's Groove Jazz Chart, courtesy of RadioWaveMonitor.com. Number 10 this week, it's Hollywood Hustle by Chris Standring. At 9, Kim Waters, Sacks You Up. At number 8, it's Give My Love by Kem. That's the Special Joy and Pain remix at number 8. At number 7, Steve Oliver with Dancing in the Sand. Can't think of anything better than that. Number 6, it's Jeff Ryan with Speak Easy. Into the top 5 now, Kim Scott at 5 with Hide and Seek. At 4, it's Carol Albert with City Walk. And at number 3, Lindsay Webster, Music in Me. And what a lovely voice she has. Number 2, Rick Braun, Give It All You Got. And at number 1, same as last week, it's Norman Brown with Chillax. But let's go back a step to number 2 and play Rick Braun, Give It All You Got.
1: Just Jazz.

What a great combo. Rick Braun on trumpet, Tom Scott on sax. And give it all you got. Like that one. You're listening to Just Jazz. My name is Steve Hart. So good to have your company. Going to play a couple of oldies now, going back to 2007 with Mike Catalano. And from the album A Manhattan Affair, this is Mr. Swing.

0: Mike Catalano, and from 2007 and the album A Manhattan Affair, and Mr. Swing. Mike was born in New York, the son of an Australian lady, Lola, and she had married Ferdinand Catalano, and at age seven he began studying classical piano, did young Mike, and went on from there, and still going strong. Wonderful sound there, and some wonderful, a wonderful body of work he's got there as well. So do check out Mike Catalano if you can.
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1: And we're going back to 1995 now from an album called The Best of David Benoit. And this track is called Linus and Lucy. This is the album version.

David Benoit and Linus and Lucy from the album The Best of David Benoit, 1987 to 1995. Just Jazz with yours truly, Steve Hart, and 20 minutes to go or so in the show. Right now, Jeremy Pelt from the album Our Community Will Not Be Erased. This track is called Fathers and Daughters.

0: A track called George is his name. Jason started playing more than 30 years ago. His first album was released in 1993 called Dive In. He released Up for Air in 1996. And all new grooves in 2021 and cool sound. And almost getting to the end of the show. I think I can squeeze two more in before I go. I've got to tell you, there's so much fantastic music coming in for me to play. I don't have enough time to play all of the wonderful music that's coming in, which is a great shame, but I'm doing my best to squeeze in as much as I can on the Just Jazz Show.
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0: 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It's where I put like a bit of commentary and my artist interviews. 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And the Just Jazz Show is on Mixcloud.com. So if you've missed a few shows, you can go back and listen to the past 8 or 9 shows. Vincent Moore on Just Jazz from the album The Mellow Cool Fusion. This track is called Friends in Philadelphia.

Nicely done, Vincent Moore, Friends in Philadelphia. And that is it for this edition of Just Jazz. My name is Steve Hart. 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Oh, yes, that's what I meant to mention. There's Just Jazz merch available now from my website. That's stevehartmedia.com. Just go over there and look for the Just Jazz tab, and down the tab is the Just Jazz merch shop, and you can buy a Just Jazz mug, a Just Jazz badge, and Just Jazz t-shirts. A wonderful selection there. Do check it out. And a little bit of profit from each sale goes to keep the show running. Thank you very much. Gonna leave you this week with James Morgan Jazz and West Coast Smooth.

Hello and welcome to show number 31 of the Vinyl Lounge on Mad Wasp Radio. I'm your host Brian Taylor, coming to you from Pembroke Dock in West Wales, and for the next 60 minutes I'm going to be entertaining you by playing records from my vinyl record collection. This show broadcasts every Friday at 8 p.m, and if you've got Blue Sky social media, you can follow the show searching for at vinyllounge.bsky.social, and you can also use the hashtag TVLMWR to follow the now playing posts and chat with myself and other listeners during the Friday night broadcast. Regular listeners will know that each week we start the show with three songs from a featured year. And this week it's the turn of 1982. The first song from 1982 was Do You Really Want to Hurt Me by Culture Club. It was number one in the UK for 3 weeks and number two in the US. This was the first charting release for Culture Club and sold over 800,000 copies in the UK. Right, let's complete our look back at 1982 with two more songs for your enjoyment.

Finishing off our look back at 1982, I've just played for you Poison Arrow by ABC, which got to number 6 in the UK and number 25 in the US. And then to complete the review, I played Don't Go by Yazoo. This got to number 3 in the UK and number 1 in the US dance charts. We're now going to move on just 2 years to 1984, because it's now time for our song number 4 from a classic album. Enjoy.

1984. Song number four on the album was I Can't Stand the Rain. This was Tina's fifth solo album since leaving Ike Turner, but was her breakthrough album, getting to number two in the UK and number three in the US. After its release in 1984, it remained in the UK charts for 150 weeks. That's just under 3 years. Singles from the album were Let's Stay Together, Help, What's Love Got to Do with It, Better Be Good to Me, Private Dancer, I Can't Stand the Rain, and finally, Show Some Respect, which was only actually released in the US and Canada. The album in total sold 900,000 copies in the UK and 12 million copies worldwide. It's now time for our Now That's What I Call a Listener Request section, and I have two requests for you tonight. First up is Can I Play With Madness by Iron Maiden from the Now 12 album. And that was requested by Jackie via Blue Sky. Secondly, we have Run Run Away by Slade from the Now 2 album. And that is a triple request from William Barlow, Andrew Morris and Samantha Marcus, all from Blue Sky. Thank you very much for these requests and I hope you all enjoy them.

I really love those two requests. And if you would like to be like Jackie, William, Andrew and Samantha and get a song played on the show, you can request any song from the Now That's What I Call Music compilation albums 1 to 20 and also album 28. Just email me vinylloungemwr@gmail.com or message me on Blue Sky social media, vinyllounge.bsky.social. Give me the artist, the title and the Now album that the request is from, and send a few in a list if you would like. It just gives me more options when deciding the playlist. And if you want to know what's on the Now albums, go to nowmusicwiki.org and check out the UK main series playlists. You're looking only for the albums 1 to 20 and 28 because they're the only ones I have in my record collection. It's now time for our Four of a Kind section. Today is the 1st of May, also known as the International Workers' Day, which commemorates the 1886 Haymarket Affair in Chicago, when there was a general strike for the 8-hour working day. So, in honour of all the listeners who go out to work, here are four songs about workers. Enjoy.

0: Do you enjoy 80s music? Do you enjoy live requesting? If so, then join me, Samantha Marcus, every Tuesday from 9 p.m. till 11 for Samantha's 80s. Live in my living room, requesting opens at 9 p.m. And the rules are quite simple. If it was released in the 80s, I'll play it. I'll see you Tuesday, 9 p.m. GMT.
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The first Workers Freezing on the Picket Line song in our Four of a Kind section was Working Man by Rita McNeil from 1988. It's got to number 11 in the UK. The second Picking Strawberries in the Kent Sunshine song was Workers Lament by Judge Dredd from 1976. This was an album track from his Last of the Skinheads album and wasn't released as a single. The third Working in an Air-Conditioned Office in Canary Wharf song was Working Girl by Cher from 1987. This was from her self-titled album Cher from 1987, but wasn't released as a single. And the final, Scrubbing Coal Dust Out of Your Skin After an 8-Hour Shift Down Pit song was Working Man by Rush from 1974. I don't apologise either for playing all 7 minutes of this absolute masterpiece. Working Man was from the debut album by Rush, called Rush, and it wasn't released as a single. I hope you enjoyed my tribute to all of the workers around the world. And moving on, I've been rummaging around in the record collection and I've come across a couple of songs I think you will enjoy.

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1: The first song in that section was Run Around Sue by Doug Sheldon from 1961. This got to number 36 in the UK. It would probably have charted higher had the song Run Around Sue, written by Dion, not been released by Dion earlier in 1961, when it got to number 11 in the UK and number 1 in the US. I think Doug, who is actually a film actor, did a pretty good job at covering that song though. Lastly, I played The Boy from New York City by Darts from 1978. That was their third single and it got to number 2 in the UK. Sadly, we reached the end of the show and I've got one last song to play for you. Before I do, I'd like to thank you all for listening to the show and I really hope you enjoyed it. If you did enjoy it, please go over to our website, that's www.madwaspradio.com, and click on the donate button and donate some money to the radio station, which enables these shows to continue to be broadcast. This show will repeat at 8 a.m. next Monday and 1 p.m. next Wednesday, and then it goes to mixcloud.com/vinylloungemwr, where you can listen to it whenever you want, along with all the other Vinyl Lounge shows. The Vinyl Lounge is back next Friday at 8 p.m. for more vinyl shenanigans. Just to let you know, after this show on a Friday, we have Samantha Marcus with her Mad Wasp XS show, and that will be 3 hours of rock and pop requests. So stay tuned to that, because it should be fun tonight. Okay, we had Vince Clark at the beginning of the show in his band Yazoo, and here he is again at the end of the show with another of his bands. So the final song of the show is a 12-inch extended version of Sometimes by Erasure from 1986. This got to number 2 in the UK. My name is Brian Taylor, and this has been the Vinyl Lounge on Mad Wasp Radio. Diolch yn fawr.

Ned Wasp Radio. And now, the moment you've all been

Hello and welcome to the New Indie Music Show with me, Rob Walker, here on Mad Wasp Radio, where I'll be bringing you an hour's worth of mainly new indie tunes for you to get your ears around. If you want to comment on any of the tracks I'm playing, feel free to use the hashtag TNIMS on Blue Sky. I'm opening the show today with Can't Take It by Deadly Spirits.

Those were Deadly Spirits with Can't Take It, with some lovely modern garage punk which almost had a Britpop feel to it in places. They come from Karlstad in Sweden, and that track has been released on Disc Rouge, a label based in Toulouse, France. If you didn't quite catch what I was muttering on about in the intro, if you want to come and say hello or comment on any of the tracks I'm playing, feel free to comment on Blue Sky with the hashtag TNIMS, which is the first letter of the new indie music show. I have a block of three tracks coming at you now, starting with History by Fragile Animals.

Opening that block of three tracks, you heard History by Fragile Animals. They come from Brisbane, Australia, and have been active for about 9 years now, and History has been released as a standalone track. If you want to catch them live, they have 2 dates in the UK in July, but I wouldn't be surprised if they got a few more booked in to fill the empty dates. In the middle of the 3 tracks were London-based Mouth Ulcers with Closer to You, a track taken from their debut EP Silent Pictures, which is out now. And bringing up the rear were Athens, Greece-based Victory Collapse with Industry of PhDs. Victory Collapse were initially active from 2004 to 2018 and reformed in 2024. They have their 3rd album, Non-Player Characters, due for release later this year, and Industry of PhDs has been released in advance of the album.

I appear to have picked some noisier tracks this week, and there were two tracks by Copenhagen, Denmark-based Swash, who have been active since 2017 from their new album Powers of Ten, which is out now. First up was Damage Control, and that was followed by The Final Lap.

0: Those two tracks kicked off with Vendetta, the second track to be released by Kettering UK-based Temples in advance of their new album Bliss, which I believe is due out sometime in June. And following Temples were The Spoiled with Crush. The Spoiled come from San Michele di Bari in Italy, and that track was taken from their new album When It Rains, which is out now.
1: From Pistols to Pop, the show that plays the classic hits, the album tracks, and the obscurities from the years 1976 to 1996, the start of punk to the end of Britpop, with me, Darren Nichols, every Thursday evening from 7 till 9, here on Mad Wasp Radio.
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0: I'm sure most of you know the drill by now, but if you are a listener and you want to help Mad Wasp Radio stay on air, pop over to the Mad Wasp Radio website and make a donation. Go on, it'll make you feel all warm and fuzzy on the inside, knowing you've done your good deed for the day.

0: Kicking off the second half of the show, you heard another slice of 60s sounding garage, this time from Viv and the Sect with Penny's Arcade. Viv and the Sect formed in Mexico City in 2012 and released their second album last year, and that track has been released as a standalone single just this month. And following Viv and the Sect were Grazer with A Wretch Like You. Grazer are a duo from Melbourne, Australia that have been active for 6 years now, and that is a standalone single that has just been released on the Spirit Goth label. And finally there were Def Radio with Big Mistakes. Def Radio are our second band of the week from Athens, Greece, and I have to hold my hand up as that was a track from the back end of last year that somehow managed to slip into my feed of new releases.
1: This is Mad Wasp Radio, home of

Another block of three tracks there. Open with Someone New, a new track from Ariel Lovefeed, who I have a strange affection for. Ariel Lovefeed is the project of New York-based musician and producer Wade Settle, who back in 2003 were called New York City's best stealth band by the New York Times. Someone New is a new release, which is good to hear. In the middle of that block were Arc Identity with Closer. Arc Identity is the dream pop solo project of Toronto, Canada-based Noah Mroe, who has been active since 2024, and that has been released as a standalone track. And bringing up the rear there were Italian band Noir Addiction with Serve Me Some Crime. As far as I can see, they burst onto the scene last year and appear to be a slightly harder version of Depeche Mode. I'm going to be closing the show today with something in a similar vein, Alter with Tall Pines. Alter are from Philadelphia and have been active for a couple of years, and this is taken from their latest EP, which is called The Tallest Pines. Until next time, thanks for listening and for your company on Blue Sky. Stay safe and have a great week.

with a track taken from their 1995 album Nuisance. That was Camden Britpop legends Menswear and Around You Again. What a way to kick off another edition of Champagne Supernova. Hello, I'm Mark Taylor, and you're tuned in to 60 minutes of essential indie Britpop and alternative bangers. And it's no use, there's no point trying to switch this off, because I've been in and put super glue on your radio dial. Coming up in yet another packed programme, I'll be playing a couple of your fabulous requests. We'll have a track from an up-and-coming band in the new music slot. And I'll be playing the final track to be played from Neil Hannon's latest Divine Comedy album, a bit later on in Divine Comedy Corner. I know you can't wait for all that, but you'll just have to. In the meantime, while you're waiting, here's some more fabulous music for you. And we'll start with this one by Catatonia.

0: absolutely magnificent. That is Blue Orchid, and that is a 2005 single by the White Stripes. And before that, oh dear, somebody called the Paramedics. Yes, the divine dulcet tones of Miss Kerris Matthews were once again on the show entertaining you, because you heard Mulder and Scully, a 1998 single by Catatonia taken from their album International Velvets. And I don't think that's the last time I'll be needing the Paramedics on this edition of the show. Right, changing the subject quickly, I think it's time we got a couple of you lovely lot involved in the show, so I'm going to play a couple of your requests. But I can't quite do that until I've shifted this extremely shameless plug out of the way. How the hell does he keep getting in?
1: From Pistols to Pop. The show that plays the classic hits, the album tracks, and the obscurities. From the years 1976 to 1996, the start of punk to the end of Britpop, with me, Darren Nichols, every Thursday evening from 7 till 9, here on Mad Wasp Radio.

This is Champagne Supernova, and that was a couple of your fabulous requests, because believe it or not, I do actually get requests on this show sometimes, and when I get them, I love to play them, because I'm a very kind and accommodating soul. Now, our lucky requesters this week were William Barlow and Tracy. We played William's request first, and that was Take Me Down, and that's a track that appears on the Smashing Pumpkins classic album Melancholy and the Infinite Sadness. Then after that, I played you Tracy's request, and Tracy asked to hear Generations, a 1992 single by the Inspiral Carpets, featuring friend of the show Tom Hingley on lead vocals. Thank you very much indeed to William and Tracy for two wonderful requests there.

Sublime is a word that is often overused these days, but you can quite happily use it for that, can't you? Because that was the glorious Ice Blink Look, a 1990 single by shoegaze legends, the Cocteau Twins. And before that, the banger that is Spitting Games, a 2003 track by Snow Patrol. Now it is time for that part of the show where we go a bit modern and up to date, where I introduce you to some new music. And this week we're crossing over the pond, all the way to Las Vegas, for our band of choice. So without further ado, here with their track Tilted, are the X-Flowers.

0: This week's new music track was Tilted, and that's by Las Vegas band The X Flowers. I really enjoyed that. How about you? Right now, though, it's time for this.
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4: That is the final track to be played on the show from Neil Hannon's latest Divine Comedy album, Rainy Sunday Afternoon, that came out at the back end of last year. And the final track on the album was Invisible Threads. I'll be reverting back to some more of his old stuff from next week onwards. Coming up next... Oh, are those paramedics still about?

Yes, that was this week's medical assistance section. Yes, once again, they're both on the show, what of it? Now, I reverse roles this time and played you a track by Echo Belly first for a change. So there, kicking that section off with the divine dulcet tones of Sonia Aurora Madan. And the Echo Belly track I went for was Firefly. And you can find that on their 2004 album, Anarchy and Alchemy. And then after that, a classic from my beloved Queen of Britpop, Louise Wenner, and Sleeper. The timeless classic that is Sail of the Century from 1996. And not a single mention of Nicholas Parsons whatsoever.

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Now, I've already used the word sublime once on this show already, and I'm going to have to use it again, because that certainly describes that song as well. That was the magnificent Play Dead by Bjork and David Holmes. And before that, the banger that is Hush by Cooler Shaker from 1997. And that, my friends, is your lot. We're at the end of another edition of Champagne Supernova. I do hope you've liked what you've heard. If you have, then why not put yourselves through another 60 minutes of this next week? Because I'll be back at the same time, same place. Until then, I've been Mark Taylor. This has been Champagne Supernova. And this week I'm going to leave you with a track by Scottish indie darlings Bell and Sebastian. And this is a track called Le Pastis de la Bourgeoisie. Chateauneuf-du-Pape.

time will be 8

Good evening and welcome to The Lost Highway number 394. Apparently it's Music Month in New Zealand, or NZ Music Month, let's call it that. But what we're going to start with is some juju music. This is Admiral Deli, Beyond On, and his top hitters.

So I did describe it as juju music. It's probably a cross between juju music and high life. It is, of course, a stated New Zealand Music Month, so we're going to celebrate that just for a little bit. To be honest, every month is New Zealand Music Month.

That was the Chills. Before that, R.I.P. Rip from Dunedin. We're going to change it up a little bit by playing this.

That was the Ruts, the John Peel session version of Babylon's Burning, broadcast on the 29th of January 1979. I was 14 and a half. Here is Kill Kill from Reunion Island. This is cracking.

was some synth pop from the vinyl vault. The 7-inch vinyl vault, Music for Pleasure, it was called The Human Factor. Just to change it up, here's the Upsetters with The Result.

0: from the Caribbean sounds of Maurice Alcindor and Jimmy Cliff.
1: Hello, Rob Walker here from Going Underground on Mad Wasp Radio. 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
1: Where are we going next? Space, of course. 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

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Some French cold wave or electro punk. That was Cast Product. Now for something more punky, even more punky. Lovely Eggs, followed by

So I'm going to let the undertones lead us into three tracks from Australia, from the left, right-hand side, the east coast of Australia.

contracts from the East Coast of Australia. I'm saying that as if I know. It's quite probable they're from the East Coast. Who was it? Tactics? Wild West? The Go-Betweens? I'm not telling you what order. Next up, it's Pink Industry. They used to be called Pink Military Standalone or Pink Military. They dumped teen names. This is Pink Industry, just saying.

0: Shadow the Heart.
1: That was the Shrubs with Clay Kilnmouth. We're going to end with a couple of tracks. One is Earl Hooker, blues guitarist. John Lee Hooker was his uncle, if that's any useful information to you. And the last track is going to be One for the Road, or One for My Baby and One for the Road, with Julia London. Thanks for listening. This has been The Lost Highway, number 394.

are listening to Tuning Up on Madras Radio, and that was The Silence Industry this looming autumn. Before that, we had Alani Mandel, Music and Motion, and this is Tune of the Month. It is Julie London.

0: Posłuchaj audycji Wejście w nastrój w Radiu Szalonej Osy.
1: Where you just heard Modesty Blaze and the little things you do. Before that, Frenchie and the Punk have War on War, Schizo Fun Addict with Activate, and of course Julie London with our tune of the month.
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1: Which we do, and there are indeed no adverts. So if you can, please do. Thank you. We just had Julia Greenberg and Leaves. And before that, Joan as Policewoman and Flushed Chest. A real life evolution version. We're going to have some more music right now.
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1: Where we just heard a double play for Big Stir Records with the Greenberry Woods and Summer Song. Before that, Worm Stew with Assholes. And yeah, we can say that on the radio. And we just did.
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1: Which is where it's at and where you are and where we heard General Chaos and the Idiots have taken over, and the Get-Alongs with Come On and Keely, the movie of our yesterdays. And yeah, this is Tuning Up. It is show 452. You can find them all on archive.org. Tell all your friends. Go and listen again. It's great stuff. And yeah, that does pretty much wrap up the show. We're going to leave you with Steve Harley and Rain in Venice. Have fun out there. Cheers and bye.

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Good evening, Maidstone and Grantham and everywhere else. Hi, I'm Darren Nichols and welcome to Deeper 80s, your weekly two-hour deep dive into the obscure side of 80s music as we play you the B-sides, the album tracks and those singles that didn't make the top 40 back in the fluorescent decade. 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Let us know. They go on our Google Doc and either Samantha or I will get them into a future show for you. And if you're listening live on Saturday between 6 and 8pm and you've got those social media platforms, there's a hashtag. Yep, you've guessed it. Hashtag Deeper80s. Jump on there and you can join in the conversation with the other listeners and keep track of what we're playing with the now playing tweets. Now, I opened tonight's show with I Love My Leather Jacket by The Chills, which was a non-charter in 1987 for a New Zealand band who formed in 1980 and had several periods of activity, bringing out an eighth album in 2025. However, sadly, founder Martin Phillips passed away in 24 at the age of 61. Got loads of great music for you tonight, loads of it your requests. So without further ado, let's head back towards the beginning of the decade, 1983, for this next one.

Four of your fabulous requests to make up the first block of five, and first request on us tonight go to Kid Dynamo. He requested Canvas of Life by Minor Detail, which was a non-charter in 1983. An Irish synth-pop duo that did just the one album, but their last single came out in 1987. However, no entries on the UK charts for them. And then Darren Bell requested a B-side, How Come You Don't Call Me Anymore by Prince, which got to number 25 in 83 as it was the B-side to 1999, the first of the Purple One's 40 top 40s. And just to say, it's been 10 years since we lost him. Yeah, 2016 was when he went, and we lost George that year as well, didn't we? Bad year, 2016, very bad year. And then after that, an album track from M Squared, All About Money by Spontaneous Overthrow. 1984, the title track to the only album that by the duo of Anthony Freeman and Nathaniel Woodridge. Couldn't find any other info on them. And then closing the block, William Barlow requested It Will Come In Time by Billy Preston and Cy Rita, which got to number 47 in 1980 and was the last entry for The Fifth Beatle. He did have four top 40s, one of those with Cy Rita, and a number one in 69, Get Back, because it was the Beatles and Billy Preston. Yeah, they wanted him as the Fifth Beatle, and then John Lennon said, look, the band don't work with the four of us.

0: If you've got a craving for 60 minutes of indie, alternative and Britpop bangers, then I've got just the thing for you. 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

0: I began that block of five with a request from Tom Berry, Bezza on Blue Sky, and he requested Alex Chilton by The Replacements, a non-charter in 87. Now, they were they're from the home and Prince, Minneapolis, and active from 78 till 91, and then a stint in the 2010s. Did seven albums in their first period, but were always underground. They were too chaotic to achieve stardom. And Alex Chilton was a person, and he was in the Box Tops, and had a hit with a letter, and apparently 17 years old when he had that hit. And then after that, I played you Crawl Babies by The Pastels. Now, this was a non-charter again in 1987. Now, they hailed from Glasgow and started out in 1981, a fifth album in 2013, and three entries on the physical singles charts in 2009, 2013 and 2022. And then after that, a B-side from Lost Ads, from Lost in the Small Ads. What a track that was. Zardon Commanders by John Braden. A US single in 1982 and the B-side to Missile Command. Ah. Now, John was a US folk musician, also did children's music as well. Obviously, did a couple of singles for Atari, hence this. And sadly lost him in 1987 at the no age of 41. Then after that,
1: Big 12-inch
0: for Andy Priest, Cost of Living by J. Walter Negro and Nicky Tesco, a non-charter again in 1987. Nicky was the lead vocalist of the members, and J. Walter's real name was Mark Andre Edmonds, and this was one of two tracks that he did. And then closing the block, Pirate Melvin requested Empty Garden, Hey Hey Johnny by Elton John, number 51 in 1982. All of Reggie's 70s entries top 40'd. It was the misses that started in the 80s, but so that the hits continued. 73 top 40s in total. Yeah, say what you will about him, but yeah, he knew how to do hits. Right, where are we off to next? Oh, right, bang in the middle. Let's better kill that. We're bang in the middle of the decade.

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Ooh, Trinity shot again. Right, another block of five for you. Ah, it was all nice and relaxed now, aren't we? First up in that block, I'll turn the bit of paper over. First up in the block, I played You Let Me Down Easy by Roger Daltrey, a US and Canada single from 1985, a track from his sixth solo album, Under a Raging Moon. 10 solo albums from him and 3 solo top 40s. Of course, plenty of hits with The Who. And then after that, a request for Brian Taylor, Black Heart by Mark and the Mambas. Number 49 in 1983, one of two entries for a Mark Ullman's side project. Rotating members, one of the most notable was Matt Johnson of The, who teamed up with him on some tracks. And Mark's had 11 solo top 40s and 26 solo albums. Massive career, that man. And then for our Dutch friend, Nick, Oh My Lucky Win on Blue Sky, They Don't Play Our Love Song Anymore by Anita Meyer. Now, this was a Netherlands-only single back in 1981. Dutch singer who began her career in the mid-70s and brought out her 21st album in 2009. She's 71 now and obviously huge in the Netherlands. And then a request for Jack Abouting, a bit of rare proto-Italo. Listen Over the Ocean by Violet Eves, an Italy-only single in 1985, a quartet from the country who did two albums, and this was one of just two singles, and as always, very little information. And then I thought I'd play at the end the Flower Duet from Lakme, as performed by Mady Mesplay and Danielle Millet. Was released as a single over here in 1985 and got to number 47 in our charts. Mady, a French opera singer with many albums. We lost her in 2020 at the age of 89. And Danielle was also in the French opera, far fewer albums, but all of the ones she did were duetting with Mady. And yes, Malcolm McLaren pirated that for his aria on air for British Airways. Yeah, thieving sod, isn't he? Right, where are we heading to? Oh, we're staying at the beginning of... Hang on, let's just kill that. We're staying at the beginning of the decade.

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So, block of five there for you. Apologies for apparently my internet cut out twice during that block, so sorry about that, bloody virgin. Anyway, first up, and a second shouty for the evening for Kid Dynamo, as he asked for Leave Me Alone Tonight by Dave Raynor, from his only album, Rain or Shine, which came out in 1981. Not much info on him, couldn't really find anything, but definitely got that kind of McD Doobies sound, doesn't he? Really good there. And then after that, a real kind of like lost but not forgotten 80s, it's worse what it is on YouTube, A Message by Mind Games. Came out in 1984, they're not on Discogs, and of course, Mind Games, Google just brings up far too much other stuff. So if anyone's got any information about that record, we're greatly welcome. That was a good little track, that. And then after that, M Squared requested Working and Shopping by Tools You Can Trust. Non-charter in 1983, hailing from Manchester, core duo plus others for live work, two albums and a few singles, but no entries on our charts. And then I played you a bit of J-pop, Happy Time by the Peters. Again, rare 80s. I couldn't really find any information of them, but apparently this was around 1987 it was released. And of course, you discog the Peters and it brings up a Japanese band who had two singles in the late 60s. So, you know, not much help there. And then at the end, a second shouty for Andy Priest, We Wanna Be Free by Liberty. God, do you know how many bands there are with that name? This was a Netherlands-only single in 1985, the second of two singles by them. Say the 25th on Discogs with that name, and I think there's a lot more besides as well. Right, let's have a look at the old brand spanking digital watch on the old wrist, and we have got plenty of time for the final block of five.

The final block of five to close the show, and first up, a request for Lisa Morrison, River of People by Love and Money. Got to number 82 in 1987, the second of their eight entries. Never had any top 40 hits, which is another injustice, as their songs were really, really good. Yeah, come on, Mark and Alan, get onto that one. And then after that, for Colin Green, well, I say demo version, but it's an earlier version of Never Forget These Early Days by Always Remember These Early Days by Everything But The Girl. Now, the finished version got to number 75 in 1988, and Ben and Tracy did have 12 top 40s, but their biggest hit was the Todd Terry remix of Missing, which is not what they were about, was it? You know, it's a great track, don't get me wrong, but that wasn't what Everything But The Girl were about. And then Andy Taylor Shimpad on Blue Sky, requested It's Not My Real Name by Landscape. Now, this was a non-charter back in 1982. They did have two top 40s, both of which went top 40, obviously Einstein A Go-Go and Norman Bates. But they were active from 75 until 83 as a quartet, and then became a trio in 84 and did three albums. And one of the members of Landscape co-wrote the theme to The Bill. I found that out. There you go. And then for Gary B., the Croydonian in Orlando, asked for Je Marche Seul, my French is terrible, by Jean-Jacques Goldman, France, Canada and wider Europe in 1985. Now, a French singer-songwriter who did quite a few albums, but sparsely, you know, spread out well into the noughties, but as you can imagine, no UK entries. And then finally, I finish with The Way Life's Meant to Be by ELO, a non-charter, can you believe, in 1981, from their last Imperial album, Time, which did give them three top 40s. Well, there's another show done and dusted for you. Thank you so much for tuning in, everyone. Thanks for your company on the social media. And, of course, thank you for your requests. Please do keep them coming in, because, as I always say, they make the show. But, yeah, you know the channel's deeper80s@yahoo.com on the email, and chat us on X and Blue Sky at deeper80s. Samantha's with you next week with more of this obscure 80s music for you. And I'll be back with my regular show from Pistols to Pulp on Thursday in the week coming. Just leaves me to say, from D, David and everyone here at the station, thanks for listening, thanks for your support, take care, and until the next time, see you.

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3: Hello once again, my lovely country friends. How you doing? This is indeed Dave Watkins speaking to you from here in the heart of the Southwest, in the cozy little studio of the Country Mile, about to bring you another 1 hour special show featuring proper good country music. As always, this is the Country Mile episode 419. All kinds of goodies this week, including this lot in full.

All those songs in full, and as you can hear just on that little selection, we've got a right variety to enjoy together on this week's show. Got all the usual features as well, a brand new album of the month for the month of May. Can't believe it's May 2026 already. Oh my goodness. I've got a big country question, and we visit the world of bluegrass in the Two Grass section of the show. We open this week's edition of the Country Mile with another brand new song from Mr. Joe Nichols. It's called High Notes, and it is as good as ever. I still think we need a whole album from Joe, and I know he's a big fan of the Country Mile, listens every week. So Joe, come on, pull your finger out and get the whole album. Joe Nichols, High Notes, started this week's Country Mile.

0: Hey y'all, this is Paige King Johnson, and if you love honky tonk country, then you've come to the right place. You're listening to The Country Mile with Dave Watkins.
1: We've got a brand new album of the month for May coming up next, a track from it and the title track, and I'll tell you all about that in a second. But first of all, the brilliant Charlie Marie has released her second pre-release track from the upcoming album Signs, which is available on June the 5th. It's called Canker Magus Highway. And if you didn't know, this is a place in New England. Looks beautiful as well. The album is fantastic. I've done a review for the current edition of Country Music People magazine, so check out the May edition of that magazine if you want to see what I think of this album. It is pretty good, let me just tell you that. CharlieMarieMusic.com is her website. Followed that up, off to Virginia. What a good-looking man is Spencer Hatcher, by the way. Even I can say that. What a good-looking chap. And he produces single after single of outstanding brilliance. And this latest one is no exception. It's called Any Other Girl. That has just come out this week. You can hear it right now. Everything he does is country gold. SpencerHatcherMusic.com is his website. As I mentioned, a brand new album of the month is up next. And next on the Country Mile, another selection from my album of the month.

You're listening to a radio show. It's called The Country Mile. It's episode 419. My name is Dave. I am your host for an hour every week, trying to play you as much good country music as I can possibly find. Hello to you from here in Devon, in the southwest of England, wherever you are today, though. Hopefully you're having a good day and you're enjoying the tune so far. Not too long to wait until we get to the big country question, by the way, and I think it's one of the easiest I've done in a long time. No pressure on you to get it right then, is there? So, the brand new album of the month for May is one of my favourites. His name is Ben Jarrell. Played a track from it a couple of weeks ago called Dreamers. And the whole album is out now. It's called Tennessee Turnaround. And that was the title track. So Ben is from Dothan, Alabama. It's classic country with a bit of a 70s feel and a big booming proper country voice. BenJarrell.com is his website. You will hear a track from this album every week across this month, so much to enjoy, but get it heard as soon as you can. Then we went to Texarkana, Texas for the latest single from Lane Bricker. Played him on the show before, and this one's just come out this week. It's called Do You Ever Think About Texas? Well, as you know, we do quite a bit on the Country Mile because there's so many great Texas country artists, and there's going to be more in this week's show, so stick around. LaneBricker.com is his website. So before we get to the big country question, going to tone it back just for a little bit, and we're going to stay in Texas from Texas Hill Country and true working cowgirls as well, Cammy and Stormy. The Cunningham sisters have just released their debut single, and I'm about to play it for you now. Their debut, of course, on the Country Mile with God's House. See what you think of this. I think this is very classy indeed.

0: brand new debut song from the Cunningham Sisters. So two young ladies called Cammy and Stormy from the Texas Hill Country, and that is God's House. Thank you to Dylan Promotions for sending me that track this week. I think that's very classy indeed. The Cunningham Sisters Music.com is their website. Go and check it out, and they're also, of course, on Facebook with a few nice live videos too. One to keep an eye on as the year progresses. But now it's time for the big country question.
1: And now, on the Country Mile, it's time for the big country question.
0: So every week here on the Country Mile, I ask you one question and one question only about the world of country music. Could be something old, could be something new, or something in the middle. I give you a choice of three possible answers, so everybody's got a chance to get it right. And if you do, three big Country Mile points for you to put in your back pocket. Save them for a rainy day. You never know, one day they might come in useful. So are you ready? And as I said, one of my easiest questions ever, I believe. Let's see if I'm right on that. This week in 1987 in country music history, who was the number one on the country album charts with Always and Forever? Was that A, Clint Black? Was it B, Randy Travis? Or C, Dan Seals? So who was number one on the album charts with Always and Forever? A, Clint Black. B, Randy Travis. Or C, Dan Seals? Surely you know that. I'm being very good to you this week, aren't I? But just in case, I'll tell you what the answer is after we've visited the world of bluegrass on this week's Two Grass section.
2: Hi, this is Christy Cox. Now it's time to play two new songs from the world of bluegrass on the section we call Two Grass. Right now, only on the Country Mile.

This is Tina Adair, and you're hearing some of the best new bluegrass releases on the Country Mile with Dave Watkins. Continuing now.

0: This week's Two Grass section, two brand new things from the world of bluegrass. That one there, short and sweet, 2 minutes 39 seconds. It's from Geary and John. It's called I'm Just Too Lazy. Don't look at me, don't look at me. So that's Geary Allen and John Gooding. They recorded that live in one take, and they used 1951 Martin guitars for authenticity. That was really good, nice and simple. It's from an upcoming album called Countryfied Steak. Geary and John, you can find them on Facebook. Before that, from Small Town, Georgia, the latest song from Rebecca Spear. It's called Why Worry, just my kind of thing. I really like that. That is available right now. She does a lot of work with Sister Sadie, by the way. And in the middle, you heard a bit of a voice from Tina Adair, who was once in Sister Sadie. See, I didn't just throw it together this week like normal. RebeccaSpear.com. I'll give you a quick spell check. R-E-B-E-K-A-H and then S-P-E-E-R. 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More bluegrass next time out on the Country Mile. But for now, it's time for the Big Country Answer.
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0: So up next on the Country Mile, when we get back to the brand new country releases, I've got a brand new song, but with a very familiar feeling. And you'll know why when you hear it. But let me tell you what the answer to this week's quiz was. So it's quite simple. In 1987, this week, who was number one on the country album charts with Always and Forever? You must have got this right. Was it A, Clint Black? Was it B, Randy Travis? Or C, Dan Seals? All had a fantastic 1987, by the way. But of course, the answer was B, Randy Travis. His second album, Always and Forever. Surely you got your three big Country Mile points. If not, never mind. There's always next week.
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Up next, something brand new from Cody Johnson. But let me tell you what you just heard there in order of appearance. First of all, Josiah Siska. I told you it'd be something familiar, but also brand new with his new song, I Saw the Neon Light. That's out now. You can find him on Facebook, Instagram and TikTok. In the middle, the Malpass Brothers in a live track, Satisfied, from an upcoming album called Satisfied, country gospel classic songs they grew up with. That's going to be out in June on CD and DVD, filmed live in Hendersonville, Tennessee. And then something far more gentle. It's a brand new song from Skip Ewing. It's called Me and God and a Fishing Pole. That's available right now. But up next, as promised, brand new from Cody Johnson here on the Country Mile.

I have to tell you what you just heard there rather quickly so I can fit one more song in. First of all, as mentioned, Hello Lonesome, brand new from Cody Johnson. His album 26th of June called Banks of the Trinity is going to be a brilliant one. In the middle with Rachel Loren alongside Josh Abbott with the rather nice Who's Gonna Love You Like Me. And the one you just heard there from the brand new album from Casey Musgraves, Middle of Nowhere, which is out now, Uncertain Texas, with a bit of Willie Nelson on the background vocals. And a quick drop for one slightly naughty word. Please go and find the live video for that, done in a bit of a line dance thing involving loads of people. It's such good fun. Go and have a watch if you can. So I'm going to leave you with a brand new song from John Pardy. It's just come out the radio this week. It's called How Did You Know? As always, thank you so much for listening to and supporting the Country Mile. Your support is always very much appreciated, and keep doing it and spreading the word. 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
1: Hi, I'm Donald Strachan on Mad Wasp Radio. Radio with a sting in its tail. And I'll be with you for the next 2 hours with some news, views and a varied selection of music from around the world. I'm based here near the southeast edge of Scotland. This is Views from the Edge. Expect the unexpected.

Yes, welcome to another Views from the Edge here on Mad Wasp Radio, the station with a sting in its tail, aiming to provide you with a unique music and entertainment experience. Opening this week with Mirror Glass, a rock band based in Ireland and formed in 2022. The project is spearheaded by vocalist and multi-instrumentalist Joshua Bowles. After just one show in 2025, the band are set to return to the stage with their ambitions high in 2026. You've just heard their March release, Wasted Time. More new music to come later in the show after this week's look back to the week in history, and to take us there, this is a track which explores the dispossession of sexualized bodies in public spaces through an ironic anatomy lesson that repeatedly highlights different parts of the body. Treacs drives home the obvious point. This is my body, not yours.

And now it's time to take a look back to some of the things that happened during this week in history. Can you see why I've chosen the tracks to play? As usual, I'll summarise my reasons for selection at the end of this week's roundup. And we start with the 4th of May in 1626, when Dutch explorer Peter Minuit arrived in New Netherland, present-day Manhattan Island, aboard the Sea Mew. And in 2019, the inaugural all-female motorsport series, W Series, took place at Hockenheimring. The race was won by Jamie Chadwick, who would go on to become the inaugural season's champion.

On the 5th of May in 1821, the first edition of the Manchester Guardian, now the Guardian, was published. And in 1912, the first issue of the Bolshevik newspaper Pravda was published.

On the 6th of May in 1835, James Gordon Bennett Sr. published the first issue of the New York Herald. And in 1901, the first issue of Gorkhapatra, the oldest still-running state-owned Nepali newspaper, was published.

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2: On the 8th of May in 1608, a newly nationalised silver mine in Scotland at Hilderston, West Lothian, was reopened by Bevis Bulmer. And in 1919, Edward George Honey proposed the idea of a moment of silence to commemorate the armistice of 11th of November,

On the 9th of May in 1662, the figure who later became Mr. Punch made his first recorded appearance in England. And in 1974, the United States House Committee on the Judiciary opened formal and public impeachment hearings against President Richard Nixon following the Watergate scandal.

And finally, this week on the 10th of May in 1773, the Parliament of Great Britain passed the Tea Act, designed to save the British East India Company by reducing taxes on its tea and granting it the right to sell tea directly to North America. The legislation led to the Boston Tea Party. And in 1924, J. Edgar Hoover was appointed first director of the United States Federal Bureau of Investigation, the FBI, and remained so until his death in 1972.

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Want to know what it is? You can check out my playlists, which are posted online. Links can be found on the station's Facebook page soon after each show. 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

0: and the connection summary. Now, we started with Dutch explorer Pieter Minuit arriving in New Netherland, the present-day Manhattan Island. I played Ella Fitzgerald, Manhattan. Then there was the publication of the first edition of the Manchester Guardian, now the Guardian, and also the publication of the first issue of the Bolshevik newspaper Pravda. You heard there Betty Davis, dedicated to the press. And then there was the publication of the first issue of the New York Herald, and the publication of the first issue of Gorkha Patra, the oldest still-running state-owned Nepali newspaper. My selection there was Vanyo with newspaper. The burning of Edinburgh by an English army, the first action of the rough wooing, and Stockholm's royal castle being destroyed by fire led me to play Madison Wayne, Fire. The suggestion of a moment of silence to commemorate the armistice of 11th of November 1918, there I played Delirium featuring Sarah McLachlan and the track Silence, Tiesto's In Search of Sunrise remix. Then there was the first appearance of the figure who became Mr. Punch. I played Marillion's Punch and Judy. And finally this week, the Boston Tea Party and J. Edgar Hoover's appointment as the first director of the United States FBI. First up, it was Sensational Alex Harvey Band with Boston Tea Party, followed by Jenna Davis, FBI.
1: 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What is it? Mad Wasps. Mad Wasp Radio.
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1: We love you, Mad Wasp. Bring on the music.

back to this week's new music focus now, and a small selection of the numerous submissions that arrive in my inbox on a daily basis. That track was Designed with Blame, the second single taken from Faithless. It's a confrontation with guilt and responsibility, a track suspended between pulsing electronics and emotional catharsis. Next up, it's Bergen's underground lifers, Scampi, Chips, Dip and Campari, who return with Monster, a blistering second single that doesn't ask for your attention, it takes it. At its core, Monster targets the kind of people who overstep, overwrite and dominate, those who slowly erode boundaries until nothing feels like yours anymore. The lyrics don't dance around it, they push forward, direct and unapologetic, forcing the confrontation head on.

Next we have the Wokarate Party from Southend-on-Sea with their track Snowflake FC. In their own words, Snowflake FC is a football-themed solidarity chant designed to punch up at the oppressor whilst celebrating inclusivity across

Bona Fide is the second Honeymoon Stallions record and the first since 2012's Moonlighting. Lucky for us, in the 14 years since their debut, the Honeymoon Stallions haven't lost a step, and Bona Fide finds them a little older but just as melodic. It's upbeat guitar pop with a chorus that sticks after one listen. The band sounds sharp throughout, with Charlie Morgan on drums, Dean Basil on bass and backing vocals, Peter Dillon on bass, and Paul Umbach on keyboards. This track is strong enough.

Washington DC's Zero Swan return with The Ones Who Love, a suffocating descent that sharpens and corrodes the vision, introduced on 2025's psychedelic no-wave monolith Benefactor. Where its predecessor struck with blunt force sensory violence, this new album operates differently. Slower, closer and far more invasive. It doesn't attack, it presses, it stays. The Ones Who Love doesn't offer catharsis or release. It documents fixation as a closed system, a ritual loop with no exit. Zero Swan doesn't ask what obsession costs. It demonstrates the damage in real time, and this is the title track.

Oi Mate with what can only be described as an ode to Judy Finnegan and a nostalgic look back at the headlines surrounding the king and queen of 90s daytime television. The track's called Judy Finnegan Begin Again.

Laska is the second single by Weeby from the album A Strained Ocean. 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It is a word whose tone evokes the gentleness and purity of what it refers to.

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3: Many thanks to Catherine at CJC Promotions for the next few tracks. CJC Promotions is delighted to be working with English band Katie and the Bad Sign. Hailing from Manchester, they describe their sound as Americana, blues, and good old rock and roll. And this is Revolution.

Another from CJC is Scottish singer-songwriter Bobby Cant, who splits his time between his homeland in Scotland and his adopted home in the USA, where he has lived for 25 years. This is recorded with Addison and is titled Your Whiskey Is Waiting.

Another from CJC is English singer-songwriter Anita Abraham with her current single The Wild Ones. The Wild Ones is a powerful and urgent folk anthem that explores humanity's growing disconnection from the natural world. Through striking imagery and driving rhythm, Anita Abraham confronts the consequences of unchecked industrialization, environmental neglect, and the quiet disappearance of wildlife and wild spaces. Featuring the haunting, ethereal vocals of Jane Daly, the song balances beauty with unease, a lament for what is being lost, and a question posed directly to the listener. Where have the wild ones gone? The Wild Ones is both a protest and a prayer. It doesn't preach, but it asks listeners to stop, listen and notice what has faded into the background of modern life. It's a call to awareness and perhaps to care before silence becomes permanent.

After that track, it now seems quite appropriate to now introduce my new track of the month. In sociology, anomie is a social condition defined by an uprooting or breakdown of any moral values, standards or guidance for individuals to follow. Anomie is believed to possibly evolve from conflict of belief systems and causes breakdown of social bonds between an individual and the community, both economic and primary socialization. The term commonly understood to mean normlessness arises more general from a mismatch between personal or group standards and wider social standards, or from the lack of a social ethic, which produces moral deregulation and an absence of legitimate aspirations. So, having said all that, this is my track of the month for May 2026, The Kettle Zone, Anomie, Get Out of My Head.

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7: 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Oi, oi, oi.

my current track of the month, followed by a new one from The Collective, Nobody's Fault. And now it's time to continue our epic journey, considering each of the albums listed in the book, 1001 Albums You Must Hear Before You Die. And this week that album is Fleetwood Mac's Rumours. The Lazarus-like renaissance and transformation of a London-based blues band into the cutting-edge Los Angeles-based world champions of adult-orientated rock is one of the greatest stories in rock-rich history. Drummer Mick Fleetwood and bass player John McVie had been there since the start in 1967, and with McVie's wife Christine Nae Perfect on keyboards since 1970, and they had weathered major personnel changes. In 1974, they met singer-songwriter-guitarist Lindsay Buckingham and his girlfriend, vocalist-songwriter Stevie Nicks. This infusion of new blood resulted in an eponymous 1975 album that briefly topped the US chart and included three US Top 20 singles. Its successor, Rumours, almost immediately topped the US album chart, where it reigned supreme for 31 weeks, was certified 13 times platinum, and won the 1977 Grammy Award for Album of the Year. The breezy West Coast harmonies, tighter-than-tight musicianship, and hook-laden AOR made for a great combination. And from that album, this is You Make Lovin' Fun.

And to follow that track from 1001 Albums You Must Hear Before You Die, here is another track from one of the albums in my vintage vinyl collection. It's Only Rock and Roll is the 12th studio album by English rock band The Rolling Stones. It was released on 18th of October 1974 by Rolling Stones Records. It was the last album to feature guitarist Mick Taylor. The songwriting and recording of the album's title track had a connection to Taylor's eventual replacement, Ronnie Wood. It's Only Rock and Roll combines the core blues and rock and roll oriented sound with elements of funk and reggae. It's Only Rock and Roll reached number one in the United States and number two in the UK. Though it was not as successful as their prior albums, It's Only Rock and Roll was an important transitional album for the Rolling Stones. Following the departure of longtime producer Jimmy Miller, the album was produced by guitarist Keith Richards and singer Mick Jagger under the pseudonym The Glimmer Twins. Taylor, bassist Bill Wyman and drummer Charlie Watts played on most of the tracks, while frequent collaborators Ian Stewart, Nicky Hopkins and Billy Preston contributed additional instrumentation. The album featured the first appearance of percussionist Ray Cooper of the Elton John Band, who would continue to work with the Rolling Stones in the 1980s. And from that album, this is Fingerprint File.

Yeah, you know, we ain't talking alone. Who's listening? But I don't really know.

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1: So there you heard Fingerprint File from the Rolling Stones album It's Only Rock and Roll. Next up it's Cassandra featuring Durga McBroom with Finger on the Trigger.

Hello, welcome to Going Indie Ground with me, Rob Walker, here on Mad Wasp Radio, where I'll be playing an assortment of indie and alternative tracks. If you're listening as the show goes out on a Monday, come and say hello on Twitter or Blue Sky by using the hashtag GIMWR. I'm starting the show today with Animal Rhapsody by The Raincoats.

Starting the show today, you heard The Raincoats with Animal Rhapsody. Initially formed in 1977, they were active until 1984 before reforming 9 years later. Animal Rhapsody was their last single from their first incarnation when it was released in 1983. Aside from some of your requests, today's show is brought to you by the letter R, including the two selected tracks from this week's featured John Peel session. If you'd like to make a request for a future show, you can email goingindieground@gmail.com or you can send a direct message to the Going Indieground pages on Facebook or Blue Sky. And if you're on X Twitter, you can direct message me, Rob Walker, at That Indie Thing. You can use the hashtag GIMWR to follow posts on X and Blue Sky as the show goes out on a Monday evening to see what is being played. Come and say hello or join in the conversation and general chatter about what is being played. The second track of the day meets the first track from a featured John Peel session, which this week will please David Preston, as it's from Rudy, who he has requested several tracks by recently. They recorded just the one session for John Peel, which was first broadcast on the 28th of September 1981, and the first track I have from it is Crimson.

0: band that were tipped to be massive in the late 1980s, Rialto. Formed by two former members of Kinky Machine, their route to superstardom was halted when they were dropped by their record label a month before the release of their debut album. You just heard Untouchable, their highest charting single when it peaked number 20 in 1998. And preceding Rialto were Rudy with Crimson, the first track from today's featured John Peel session. We're going for a delve down the rabbit hole of obscurity now with Vroom for Romance by Ronnie Can You Hear Me. They were formed by Mark and Stan following the breakup of the Farmers Boys, and this was their only single when it was released in 1984.
1: I'm Bernard Matthews.
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1: Beautiful.

Following Ronnie, Can You Hear Me? With Vroom for Romance, we had Charm Assault by Ride. They are still active after reforming in 2014, but

That was REM with Me in Honey, a non-single track taken from their 1991 album Out of Time. And prior to REM were the Ramones with I Remember You. Our first request of the day now goes to Brian Taylor, who has asked to hear Thinking About You by Radiohead, which first appeared on their 1992 EP Drill, which just failed to make the top 100 before being included on their debut album Pablo Honey the following year.

Following Thinking About You by Radiohead, requested by Brian Taylor. You heard Too Far by Red Star Belgrade, requested by Andy Taylor. As you may have noticed, they are our second Norfolk-based band of the day. Formed out the ashes of a band called The Needles, they recorded two singles, of which Too Far was the first in 1981. They appear to have called it a day shortly after, with three members of the band reappearing a decade later under the name of Stare. Our next request goes to William Barlow, who has asked, like Brian, to hear a track by Radiohead, this time a non-single album track from their OK Computer album. This is Exit Music for a Film.

0: We all go a little mad sometimes. Haven't you?
1: 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Mad Wasp Radio.

Another request there, this time for Dennis in Coventry, who asked to hear Charlotte Sometimes by The Cure. The single was not an album track, as it was released shortly after the release of the Faith album and before the release of the Pornography album, and signalled the band's chase towards a darker sound. Before The Cure, you heard Exit Music for a film by Radiohead, requested by William Barlow. If you'd like to make a request, we have an email address. That's goingindieground@gmail.com, or you can send a direct message to the Going Indieground pages on Facebook or Blue Sky. Or if you are on X, Twitter, you can direct message me, Rob Walker, @thatindiething, and all being well, I'll play your request on a future show. We're back to the obscurity now with Every Eunuch Can by Rubber Bush, who released just one self-titled album in 1988 before disappearing again. The only information I can give you about the band is that they came from the USA.

Following Every Unit Can by Rubber Bush, we had another request, this time from Darren Nichols, presenter of From Pistols to Pulp, 7 p.m. Thursday evening here on Mad Wasp Radio, and also Deeper 80s, who asked to hear the reaction with Talk, Talk, Talk, Talk. No, it wasn't a cover version, it was the original version by Mark Hollis's first band. Active from 1977 to 1979, The Reaction only recorded one single in 1978, and it wasn't that one. Talk, Talk, Talk, Talk appeared on the Street's Various Artists compilation album from 1977. Some ska punk now from Rancid with Time Bomb, their second highest charting single in the UK when it peaked number 56 in 1995.

0: Following Time Bomb by Rancid, you heard So Right by the Railway Children, a single from 1990 that peaked at number 68 on the UK chart. The band have had a few periods of activity, but have not been active since 2019. It's always surprised me that the band have only had one top 40 single in the UK. What's wrong with the British record buying public, as a certain Mr. Taylor would say. Right at the time of the show for this week's Utterly Shameless Plug, followed by some very important words.
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1: Hello, Samantha Marcus here of The Sun Always Shines on the Radio and Inspired Its Web. 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

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Our second track now for today's featured John Peel session with this week comes from Rudy, and this one is When I Was Dead.

Following When I Was Dead, the second of the two tracks from today's featured John Peel session by Rudy, you heard Balloon Man by Robin Hitchcock and the Egyptians, their first release after signing to A&M, which for some strange reason was not released in the UK when it was released elsewhere in 1988. Next up, we have the Revellos with Motorbike Beat, their only single to have made the UK charts when it peaked to number 45 in 1980. The band's previous incarnation as the Rezillos split in 1978, with most of the band minus Joe Callis, who had joined the Human League, reforming the following year. However, Sire Records would not release Eugene Reynolds and Faith Fife from their contract unless they agreed not to record under the name of the Rezillos again, so they changed the Z to a V.

Following Motorbike Beat by The Revillos, you heard Tugboat Lion by Rumblefish. Formed in Birmingham in 1986, they were active until 1992, with Tugboat Lion being their debut single, which peaked at number 34 on the indie chart in 1987. We're off to Japan now for something a little bit newer that sounds older, Better Off by The Roots, which was a single from 2013, which appeared on their Skeletons album 2 years later.

Those were Reef with Come Back Brighter. Initially active from 1993 to 2003, they reformed in 2010 and are still going. They have had 9 top 40 hits in total, with Come Back Brighter being the second highest charting, peaking at number 8 in 1997. Time now for this week's request from David in Perth, who was asked to hear Methods of Dance by Japan, a non-single track taken from their 1980 album Gentlemen Take Polaroids.

Following Japan with Methods of Dance, requested by David in Perth, you heard Blank Generation by Richard Hell and the Voidoids, a single from 1977 that Malcolm McLaren claimed inspired the Sex Pistols song Pretty Vacant. Philip Chevron was a major influence on the Pogues until his untimely demise in 2013. But before he was in the Pogues, he was in the Radiators from Space, who later shortened their name to just the Radiators. And this was their fourth single when it came out in 1978, Million Dollar Hero.

Those were Rescue, which was spelled R-E-S-Q-U-E with I Can't Believe. Active from 1988 to 1992, they released one album and five singles, none of which troubled the charts. I Can't Believe was the B-side to their fourth single, She Drives My Train, from 1991. The band's drummer, Wes, went on to play with Carter the Unstoppable Sex Machine between 1994 and 1998, and preceding Rescue were the Radiators with Million Dollar Hero. It's back to the obscurity now for Uniform Man by The Red. The Red came from the UK and released one album and three singles in 1983 before calling it a day the next year. Uniform Man was a non-single track taken from their album In Motion. Tony Red of the band went on to form the Pink Floyd tribute band Think Pink.

Following the Red with Uniform Man, you heard Room 101 with Tokyo Nights. Room 101 were a duo from Dewsbury, West Yorkshire, who released two singles, of which that was the first one that was released in 1984. Sticking with the obscurity, we now have Radio Active with All I Need. There are a few bands by this name, but these ones came from New Zealand and released two singles and an EP between 1983 and 1985, with All I Need coming from their 1984 EP, Radio.

Those were the Raveonettes with She Owns the Streets. They are a duo from Copenhagen that first appeared in 2001 and have been ever present aside from a 4-year hiatus. They have had 7 charting singles in the UK, 2 making the top 40, but that was a non-charter from 2012. And before the Raveonettes were radio active with All I Need. A band now that I somehow managed to miss, Red Cross with Lady in the Front Row.

Those were Red Cross. Red is spelled with two D's, with Lady in the Front Row. Formed in Hawthorne, California, they were initially active from 1980 to 1997 before reforming in 2004. And Lady in the Front Row was a non-charting single from 1993. Well, there goes the klaxon, which means I'm about out of time. If you missed part of the show and want to catch up, you can do it at 9 a.m. on Wednesday morning or 4 a.m. on Friday, after which the show will be uploaded to Mixcloud, where you can also find all previous shows to listen to at your leisure. And if you do podcasts, you should be able to find it on your podcasting platform of choice. Just do a search for That Indie Thing. 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Following the show on Monday is Johnny Steingold with Americana GMT. On Wednesday, it's At His Majesty's Displeasure. And on Fridays, it's Frank Broders with his Total Knockout Experience. 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And if you want to make a request for a future show, you can use the email address goingindieground@gmail.com. I'm closing the show today with actor Rupert Everett with his second of the two singles he released, Into the Vortex, from 1989. He's from Norfolk, but as we've already had Bernard twice today, I won't disturb him from his well-earned turkey Twizzlers. I hope you've enjoyed the show. If you did, spread the word. I will reconvene same time, same place next week. So until then, thank you for listening and for your company on Facebook, X and Blue Sky. Stay safe and have a great week.

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2: Howdy folks, and welcome to Dixie Flyer, the show that brings you the best in American roots music. I'll be with you for the next couple of hours, playing you something old, something new, something soulful, something blue. We're going to kick off with two of the pioneers of country music as we know it today. First up, the singing brakeman, otherwise known as the father of country music, Jimmy Rogers, who was in his pomp in the 1920s, passed away in the early 1930s at the age of 33 from tuberculosis. We'll follow that with the first family of country music, the Carter family, AP, Sarah and Mother Maybelle. First up, Jimmy with Jimmy's Last Yodel, followed by I'm Thinking Tonight of My Blue Eyes from the Carter family. Two in a row from Mad Wasp Radio.

Two in a row kicking off the show today, Jimmie Rodgers and the Carter Family. And up next, the present-day queen of country music, Emmylou Harris, from her four-disc CD set, Songbird. This is a cover of one of Townes Van Zandt's more beautiful ballads, Snowin' on Raton, from the great Emmylou Harris.

Very much looking forward to seeing Sun Vault on the Outlaw Cruise next year. I've only seen them once ever, and that was in New Orleans, forgive the name dropping, back in 1999. I know it's my cabin mate John Duffy's favourite Sun Vault track, and it was his birthday last week, so for him, from the album Wide Swing Tremolo, this is Medicine Hat from Sun Vault.

Carolina Chocolate Drops, formed after meeting at Appalachian State University in North Carolina in 2005 at a black banjo gathering. They were drawn together by their mutual love of bluegrass, jazz, jug music and prehistoric country and rock. They played a lively combination of standards and originals in these styles, sporting tongue-in-cheek old-timey outfits and a spirited irreverence that barely disguised their technical facility. They made a couple of acclaimed albums before going their separate ways, and from one of those albums, Genuine Negro Jig, is a song, Your Baby Ain't As Sweet As Mine. These are the Carolina Chocolate Drops.

0: The Carolina Chocolate Drops with the resplendent Rhiannon Giddens there with Your Baby Ain't Sweet Like Mine.
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0: The description, Ameripolitan, was devised, I believe, by country singer Dale Watson to distinguish the music he plays from the country pop currently being churned out by mainstream Nashville. The four subgenres of music which are incorporated in the term Ameripolitan are Western Swing, Honky Tonk, Rockabilly and Outlaw. And here he is, pleading with the DJ to play a real country song. This is Dale Watson.
3: Mr. DJ, won't you please play

quick that we barely even notice it. But it's plain to see that pretty soon there's gonna be no country legends walking here among us. Just like the drive-in picture shows and the mom and pop stores. Right soon all of them are gonna be gone.

Long before launching a solo recording career, Stephen Bruton had amassed a daunting resume. He'd served as a sideman guitarist, songwriter or producer for such industry notables as Bonnie Raitt, Bob Dylan, T-Bone Burnett, Willie Nelson, Waylon Jennings, Jimmy Dale Gilmour and more. He also provided me with one of the great live moments when at Antone's in Austin in 1997, he and Malford Milligan at a late night gig, with about 10 people in the audience, did an absolutely stunning version of Sam Cooke's A Change Is Gonna Come. He also made a couple of albums which were excellent, one of which, Right on Time, provides the song you're about to hear, Single Star, from Stephen Bruton.

The late lamented Stephen Bruton there with Single Star. Next up, Birds of Chicago, from one of two albums they released in 2018. American Flowers, this is a track entitled All Right, All Right.

American Forest is the words and music of Forrest Van Tuyl. He's been a songwriter for over a decade, but fell off the map into the wilds of eastern Oregon more recently than that. Fell in love with a woman who knew horses, and he landed a job with a pack outfit and got hooked on the lifestyle. He believes the open wilderness of the western United States is the most important thing. Now, when he's not writing songs, he's learning from older cowboys to train horses, or loading pack mules laden with gear into the interior. His theory is that living out there 6 months of the year is bound to work its way into his songs. Here he is with a single released in 2019 called Rawhide, not the theme tune from the television Cowboy series, but this is I'm an American Forest.

When I saw the sleeve of Weary Traveller, the new album from Springfield, Illinois-based folk trio The Deep Hollow, I knew it was going to be a winner. There's something about a dark stretch of highway lit by ongoing headlights that suggests the contents of the album are going to be dark and mysterious like the road and the cover. Here they are from the album Weary Traveller with a song entitled Freedom Street. These are The Deep Hollow.

take another two in a row now on Mad Wasp Radio. First up, Kerry Powers. They took a sabbatical to look after their family and came back with a bang this year with an album called Starseeds. Here she covers Stevie Winwood's Can't Find My Way Home, which segs nicely into the second of this duo, because Bonnie Raitt also did a version of that song. But we're not going there. We're going back in time with Bonnie to her album Taking My Time. And from it, a kind of double header, I guess. Write me a few of your lines and Kokomo Blues, Bonnie Raitt.

0: Boston-based Darlingside released a critically acclaimed album in 2015, Birds Say. That album was steeped in nostalgia and the conviction of youth. Their new album, Extra Life, grapples with dystopian realities and uncertain futures. The song you're going to hear is from that album. It's called Rodeo.
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0: was Darlingside with Rodeo. I was in the USA on holiday a few years ago. We went to a town called Cody. I think it was in Wyoming. And it's where Buffalo Bill made his name. And I phoned my father and said that we were going to a rodeo. And he said, be careful you don't get thrown off the horse. It can be quite dangerous. I said, Dad, I'm going to watch, not take part.
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0: Since their inception in 1971, they're seldom seen and thrived in playing bluegrass a little differently from everyone else. Where other bands use a fiddle, they're seldom seen use a dobro. If others relied on old standards, the seldom seen played rock classics, like J.J. Cale's After Midnight. They've become one of the most influential, if not the most influential, bluegrass bands of their time, featuring two men who I think have featured in this show before, John Starling, guitarist, and dobro player Mike Aldridge. They've just recently released a cover version of Harry Nilsson's Everybody's Talking, and here it is from the seldom seen.

In any list of the greatest country artists of all time, there's only one candidate for pole position in my view, and that is Hank Williams. He set the bar for everyone who followed. And not far behind him would be the definitive honky-tonk singer, the vocalist that set the style for generations of vocalists to follow. He smoothed the rough edges of honky-tonk by singing longer flowing phrases and made honky-tonk more acceptable for the mainstream. Talking about Lefty Frizzell. So we're going to hear firstly from Hank Williams with When the Blues Come Around. Following that, Travelin' Blues by Lefty Frizzell. Two in a row on Mad Wasp Radio.

We've heard from the two of the all-time greats of country music, Hank Williams and Jimmie Rodgers, and when you think that they lived only to the ages of 29 and 33 respectively, their enduring influence is absolutely phenomenal, not to mention the canon of work they left behind. At the opposite end of the spectrum, a man who's as important to folk music as Hank and Jimmie are to country music. Talking, of course, about Pete Seeger, who lived to the ripe old age of 94. Environmentalist, political activist, blacklisted by the McCarthy regime. Prominent member of the protest movement in the 1960s. Here he is with a recently released recording from Smithsonian Folkways, My Dirty Stream, brackets the Hudson River song, the great Pete Seeger.

Pete Seeger there with My Dirty Stream. Now, I have to tell you, I took up playing guitar rather late in life at the age of 50, and the first song I learned to play was Concrete and Barbed Wire off the acclaimed Car Wheels and a Gravel Road album by Lucinda Williams. Great thing about her songs is that as brilliant as they're also quite easy to play because they're all in open chords. And I then ended up playing in this sing-around session on a Sunday afternoon at a cafe in London. And I was there one day and three guys walked in, one of whom was about 22, 23 years old. They sat down in the circle and it came round to one of the guys who was sitting next to me and he said, I'm going to play you Hank Williams number. And I'm sitting there thinking, what does a 25-year-old know about Hank Williams? Anyway, he started playing Jambalaya and after three bars, my jaw was in my chest. The guy was absolutely brilliant. Comes around to my turn and I start playing Concrete and Barbed Wire and this heavenly slide guitar comes wafting in from my left side. I was so taken aback by the brilliance of it that I almost had to stop playing. My friend leaned over and said, you know who that is? I said, I've no idea. He said, that's Katie Tunstall's guitarist. For those of you who may not know, Katie Tunstall is a quite famous Scottish folk musician. Anyway, there's me playing with him. He'll have forgotten it by the time he got home, and I've been dining out in that story for the last 10 years now, so there you go. An introduction to Concrete and Barbed Wire, not by me, I hasten to add, but by the great Lucinda Williams.

Gerrit T. Katz has become a favourite of the Americana show since being discovered a few months ago. And he's got a new album out now in a band called The Three Timers. From it, a song called New York, LA and Nashville. The Three Timers featuring Gerrit T. Katz. New York.

Terry Allen as one of the great mavericks in country music, along with Jimmy Dale Gilmore, Joe Ely and Butch Hancock, with all of whom he's collaborated. Terry Allen is a standard bearer of the Lubbock, Texas country scene, though not widely heralded. This is perhaps the most progressive movement in all of contemporary country. He's also a lot more than that, being an internationally recognised artist and sculptor. And there is, of course, his connection with Lowell George and Littlefeet, who covered his New Delhi Freight Train on their Time Loves a Hero album. In 1985, he made an album called Pedal Steel, which was commissioned as a soundtrack for the Margaret Jenkins Dance Company in San Francisco. It was re-released in 2006 and again just recently in 2019. From the album, here is a song entitled Pedal Steel Chapter 2, Terry Allen and the Panhandle Mystery Band.

Out west, they're always raising holy hell and kicking in walls and shooting guns and having fights and wild parties. Somebody's always screaming bloody murder or fucking their brains out in the room next door. Back east, motels are different. You never hear nothing. Not a peep. Like everybody back there's asleep with their thumbs up their ass. Of course, they can kill your ass in either place. It's just a lot more fun out west.

0: ¿Por qué me seguiste?
1: You shouldn't have followed me.
2: What could I do? Just wait? I couldn't just wait.
0: You should have waited. You coming after me screwed everything up.
2: It was like a horror movie. It rained all the way. The kids were sick. I followed a Greyhound bus all night in a terrible storm. I thought you were on it. The lightning was awful. I thought you were on every bus I saw.
0: You should have stayed. Waited it out. I needed time. I needed to figure things out. You made a dangerous situation for the kids.
2: Jesus, it was 15 years ago.
0: No importa. It doesn't matter. It's still there. It'd be over if you stayed, but you came after me, so it never stopped.
2: Stop it then. Just stop it.
0: No puedo parar. I can't stop it. That's why I left, to stop it. You never gave me a chance, us a chance. You made it stopless, not me.
2: It wouldn't be any different if I stayed. We're still the same people.
0: Oh, no, we're not. We haven't been since you came chasing after me. We'll never be the same again.
2: Shh, he's coming. Ahí viene.
0: Yeah, and when he leaves, you can chase after him, too. He can write one of his stupid songs about it.
2: Be quiet. Cállate. Es un niño. He's just a boy.

0: face in my hallway, on the wallway, between the hangings of paintings of lonely.
1: Next up is two Kaimo buddies of mine who have made requests, Paul T. Muller of Houston, Texas, and Bonnie Nicholas of Portland, Oregon, two Americana buffs who spend an envy-inducing time at music festivals and gigs stateside. Paul is a contributor to Americana Music News, a blog set up by the founder of USA Today, Ken Poulsen. Paul has recommended a songwriter I've not heard of before, B.W. Stevenson, who wrote songs recorded by the likes of Brooks and Dunn and Sean Colvin, sadly passed away in 1988. For him, B.W. Stevenson himself playing Texas Morning. We'll follow that for Bonnie with one of her recommendations, a man in fact I've seen recently in London, John Craigie, who had us rocking in the aisles with laughter at his between song banter. And you get double bubble, Bonnie, because on the song with John Craigie are Shook Twins, also from Portland, Oregon, and an interloper in Gregory Alan Isakoff. First up, John Craigie with Highway Blood. We'll follow that with B.W. Stevenson and Texas Morning. Two in a row from Mad Wasp Radio, and thank you to my mates for their requests. See how easy it is?

And I bleed all this highway. So darling, you will know that I've been here. And you can plainly see

our boyfriend. We've been talking about his girlfriend. We've been saying love is always touch and go. I tell him I miss

Californian country singer Heather Miles emerged as one of the finest exponents of her art in the 1990s. Saw her several times on these shores during that decade, but she doesn't appear to have released any original material since the early part of the century, 2002 to be precise. If anybody's got any knowledge of her movements or is able to persuade her to come out of what appears to be a long retirement, I'm sure her fan base, me included, would be extremely grateful. Meantime, we'll have to put up with what we've got. And this, from her album Untamed, is a song called It Ain't Over from Heather Miles.

Stomp and Tom Connors died on the 6th of March 2013 and left behind a legacy of songs about the characters and landscapes of his beloved Canada. The day he passed, a Canadian singer-songwriter living in Nashville was so moved that he wrote and recorded a song that celebrated the passing of this national icon. The song was posted on YouTube on March the 7th, and 6 days later Mike Plume entered the national televised memorial service for Stompin' Tom by singing the song he wrote a week before. It was in effect a passing of the torch. Mike Plume has been travelling the highways of Canada for over 25 years, telling stories, singing songs, making friends, and gathering inspiration at every stop along the way. He's recently released a new album called Born by the Radio, and from it, this is a song entitled Mama's Rolling Stone from the Mike Plume Band.

0: Brother Brothers are identical twins David and Adam Moss. They specialise in close harmony vocals. Played London a few weeks ago at the Slaughtered Lamb pub. Great gig, and they're coming back again in July. If you're in London and you have any feeling for close harmony vocals, then this is the gig for you. They're playing The Green Note on the 3rd of July. Here they are with a song from their album, Some People I Know. This is The Gambler.
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A new release from Bruce Springsteen is always a special occasion, and here is his latest release, a single on the 26th of April just gone, Hello Sunshine.

Joseph Bradshaw grew up in Central Florida, spent much of his childhood travelling the South with his grandparents, tagging along to old-time music, bluegrass and clogging competitions. After studying visual arts in college, he travelled west to California, and in 2016 relocated to Nashville, intending to make a new sound under his own name. He's just released his third album on record, and from it this is a track entitled Mr. McKinley, Joseph Bradshaw.

Joseph Bradshaw there with Mr. McKinley. All the talk at the moment is about the Outlaw Country Cruise and the stellar lineup that's going to be playing for us next February. Having scraped on by the skin of our chinny chin chins, I guess it'd be appropriate to play a song by one of the Outlaw lineup, Steve Earle, and the title track from his album, So You Wanna Be an Outlaw? Yes, I do.

And that's about it for this week. Thanks for listening. I've enjoyed playing the music. I hope you've enjoyed listening to it. Just a reminder, the show goes out first time on a Saturday afternoon at 4 PM UK time. Repeated Monday and Friday, all UK time. Thereafter, it's uploaded onto Mixcloud, where it remains available for you to listen to at will. I'll be back next week. Have a good one. And stay tuned to Mad Wasp Radio. And I'll leave you with Buck Owens and Roy Clark and their version of Dueling Banjos from the film about male bonding in the woods.

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1: I've done road sweeping on the dust carts, shop work, cleaning.
0: What's the worst of it? What's the worst job you did?
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0: You were working in a wasp? You were working in a wasp shop?
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0: Right, what's that got to do with wasps? Were they selling them?
1: No, they crawled up my trousers leg.
0: A wasp crawled up your trousers
1: leg? Yes.
0: Right.
1: It could have stung me on me.
0: It did what?
1: It could have stung me on me.
0: On your
1: on
0: what?
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3: Greetings, Mad Wasp listeners. We have an excellent show for us this week. The featured album of this week is a classic album that came out in 2007 on Proc Records. It's Rising and Falling by Pimori. And this was also just recently featured. There was a review featured on our friends over at Recent Music Heroes blog. I'll be sure to put the link when this is archived so you can check it out, and also the link where you can find out where you can check out all the music. 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

One to Backstreet Radio. Generally not too bad. So that was the Pixies and Valoria, and that was suggested by Darren Nichols. Okay, so as it's May Day tomorrow, it's a bit of a relaxed kind of show this afternoon. Lots of requests, a couple of old features, and generally some bits and bobs. But we'll kick off with some Ween.

So that was from Glasgow, Broken Chanter and A Year Without a Summer, and that was suggested by Sean Panda Nichols from the amazing podcast Four Songs and a Dream. Okay, so I'm going to bring back a very old feature now, so old that I can't find a jingle for it. So I've got in front of me a copy of 1001 Albums You Must Hear Before You Die. I'm going to use a random number generator to select an album at random, and I will play a song from that said album. So I will generate the number now. And it's chosen 541, which is Low Life by New Order.

So that was Sunrise by New Order from their album Low Life. And that comes through the news that New Order and Joy Division are going to be inducted into the Rock and Roll Hall of Fame later this year. And Peter Hook has said he refuses to stand on stage with the other members. Peter Hook is 70 years old.

0: Very underrated period and a very underrated album from Mr. D. Bowie. So that was Survive from the album Hours, and that was suggested by our Helen, who's here with me now.
1: Hello.
0: Hello, there she is. This is the Smashing Pumpkins.

From the album Melancholy and Infinite Sadness, an album that came out over 30 years ago, and I still don't think I've actually listened to it all the way through, that was To Forgive by the Smashing Pumpkins, and that was suggested by our good friend William Barlow. And now's the time to bring back yet another old feature.

0: Even though I'm a proud Mancunian, I have to say I do prefer Blur to Oasis. But then, to be honest, I do prefer 99% of bands to Oasis. So that was Blur, and that's them taking on the Faces' Maggie May. You see what I've done there? And that was originally the B-side of Chemical World. And after these messages, we'll have some Grant Lee Buffalo.
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1: Why this band on up there with the great American alternative bands like REM and Husker Du and The Replacements and The Pixies and stuff, I've no idea, because they were absolutely superb. So that was a live version of The Shining Hour by Grant Lee Buffalo, and that was suggested by my old mate Gadge. Here's a bit of Minor Victories.

0: So great to hear that again. So that's Scattered Ashes by indie rock's Travelling Wilburys, Minor Victories.
1: It's the Random Discogs Generator.
0: Okay, so it's an easygoing, relaxed show today. I thought I'd bring back this old feature too. So I've got an app which chooses a release at random on discogs.com, and whatever it chooses, I will play. So I will set it now. Oh, something not too obscure for a change. It's Blondie's first album from 1977.

0: From the debut album, that's A Shark in Jet's Clothing by Blondie. And that's this week's Discogs choice. And Sally Simpson on Discogs says the Canadian first pressing on the Private Stock label is very dynamic, transparent and punchy. I picked this up because the US Private Stock pressing, which is supposed to be eons better than the Chrysalis reissue, has become very, very, very expensive. But this is an excellent alternative. So there you go. I think I'm taking the mick at myself there. Anyway, this is Jeff Buckley.
1: I lost myself on a cool, damp night.

Oh, how lovely. So that's Lilac Wine by Jeff Buttley, and that was suggested by my singer-guitarist, Adam Moss. Here's a bit of elbow.

From an album which unbelievably is about to celebrate its 25th anniversary. God, I really am getting old. That was the title track from Elbow's debut album, Asleep in the Back. Okay, so last song of the night, of course, as it's May Day, I'll have to finish with a song from The Wicker Man. So I'll be back next week, but for now, I will say good night.